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Don't be late.

It's Harry Mason here, and I want to invite you to join me every morning at 10 UK and 5 US Eastern for the Funky Chicken Show. We'll have some wonderful music for you over the 3 hours, including several features, the Motown Magic Spot, Nice and Easy, and Mrs. Chicken will be here in the second hour of the show. And we will also have a star of the week in each and every show. So why don't you join me every Monday morning right here on Phoenix Radio.

Hello, this is Terry Plasma, and I just dropped in to tell you about a show that you can hear on Phoenix Radio every Tuesday, Wednesday, Thursday, and Friday from 10 a.m. UK. That's 5 on the east coast of the States. The show's called The Selection, and is presented by both myself and Sue Morgan. Sue will be here on Tuesdays and Thursdays, myself on Wednesdays and Fridays, and we'll both have a rich mix of music and features to keep you entertained across the morning. In the first hour, we'll have a top 10 at 10. Could be from either side of the pond. It will be from this time back then. Can you work out where then is? In the second hour of the show, amongst other things, we'll have 3 gentle songs in the coffee break. And the third hour, well, that's all down to you and the songs you fancy listening to. The Selection, Tuesday through Friday from 10 to 1 in the UK, 5 to 8 on the east coast of the States. We'd love to see you.

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It's Harry Mason here, and I want to invite you to join me every morning at 10 UK and 5 US Eastern for the Funky Chicken Show. We'll have some wonderful music for you over the 3 hours, including several features, the Motown Magic Spot, Nice and Easy, and Mrs. Chicken will be here in the second hour of the show. And we will also have a star of the week in each and every show. So why don't you join me every Monday morning right here on Phoenix Radio.

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Don't be late.

midnight. 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I wanna tell you, she made me feel alright. Comes walking down my street. 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

When I was growing up, Sunday tea in our house was something special. Various members of the family were present, or even family friends, sitting round a table, talking about the week you've had, or maybe the week that you've got coming up, what you're looking forward to, what's been happening, and just generally catching up with one another. Terry's recreating that for you, here on Phoenix Radio, every Sunday afternoon, between 4 p.m. and 7 p.m. in the UK. That's 11 a.m. and 2 p.m. on the East Coast of America. It will include great music, some features, and of course, it's Terry, so lots of great chat. I'll be there. Hope to see you there too, round Terry's tea table, for tea time at Terry's, right here on Phoenix Radio.

we find ourselves in a world of our

And that's certainly the case every Friday at 4 p.m. when I'll bring you 2 hours of whatever takes our fancy. There might be a bit of Frank Sinatra. And now the Deep Purple. Or how about a bit of Burl Ives? A little bit of tear let me down. If you enjoy a wide variety of music and the odd quiz, join me, Richard Bartholomew, every Friday at 4 p.m. in the UK. That's 11 a.m. on the US East Coast, when Anything Goes on Phoenix Radio. That today was our last.

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Join me for Source of the Dance, where we celebrate the divine in the world around us with stories and songs from the pagan and Jewish traditions, inspiration from nature, and anything else that seems right. It's on every Monday at 10 p.m. in the UK, 5 p.m. Eastern. It'd be great to have you along.

This is Herbie Allen, inviting you to join me every Sunday from 9 to 10 p.m. UK time, 4 to 5 p.m. U.S. Eastern, for the Motown Show. I will have all sorts of Motown for you, from the classic to even today. Artists from the Four Tops, Temptations, Supremes, Jackson 5, solo artists like Lionel Richie, Rick James, DeBarge. We'll also cover more modern artists occasionally, such as Boyz II Men, Erykah Badu, New Edition, and we'll also explore from time to time artists who have covered Motown over the years. If it's Motown, I'm gonna cover it on the Motown Show. In addition to the music, I will also give you information about various artists and what the label was up to during various times. The show is pre-recorded, but that does not mean you cannot send in requests, and I will give out contact information on the air. Every once in a while, I will also have a Motown-related theme as well, so you never know what you're gonna hear. So that's the Motown Show with me, Herbie Allen, every Sunday from 9 to 10 p.m. UK time, 4 to 5 p.m. U.S. Eastern, right here on The Phoenix Radio.

Monday, Monday. Can't trust that day, can ya? So let's see what I can do to fix that. Hello everybody, this is Herbie Allen inviting you to join me every Monday at 4 p.m. UK time, 11 a.m. US Eastern for Monday Madness. This will be 2 hours of primarily upbeat feel-good music to help brighten your Monday, whether it's in the afternoon in the UK and you're having your tea, or it's the morning here in the US and you're about to have your morning coffee. We're gonna have plenty of feel-good music to help it go down that much better. Every once in a while, I will also have the occasional theme as well, so you never know what you'll find on the show. Your requests are also an important part of the show, as I need to know what to play to help brighten up your Monday. So that's Monday Madness with me, Herbie Allen, every Monday right here at 4 p.m. UK time, 11 a.m. US Eastern, only on The Phoenix Radio, playing the best mix.

growing up, Sunday tea in our house was something special. Various members of the family were present, or even family friends, sitting round a table, talking about the week you've had, or maybe the week that you've got coming up, what you're looking forward to, what's been happening, and just generally catching up with one another. Terry's recreating that for you, here on Phoenix Radio, every Sunday afternoon, between 4 p.m. and 7 p.m. in the UK. That's 11 a.m. and 2 p.m. on the East Coast of America. It will include great music, some features, and of course, it's Terry, so lots of great chat. I'll be there. Hope to see you there too, round Terry's tea table, for tea time at Terry's, right here on Phoenix Radio.

This is Herbie Allen, inviting you to join me every Sunday from 9 to 10 p.m. UK time, 4 to 5 p.m. US Eastern, for the Motown Show. I will have all sorts of Motown for you, from the classic to even today. Artists from The Four Tops, Temptations, Supremes, Jackson 5, solo artists like Lionel Richie, Rick James, DeBarge. We'll also cover more modern artists occasionally, such as Boyz II Men, Erykah Badu, New Edition, and we'll also explore from time to time artists who have covered Motown over the years. If it's Motown, I'm gonna cover it on the Motown Show. In addition to the music, I will also give you information about various artists and what the label was up to during various times. The show is pre-recorded, but that does not mean you cannot send in requests, and I will give out contact information on the air. Every once in a while, I will also have a Motown-related theme as well, so you never know what you're gonna hear. So that's the Motown Show with me, Herbie Allen, every Sunday from 9 to 10 p.m. UK time, 4 to 5 p.m. US Eastern, right here on The Phoenix Radio.

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2: 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The tea party Grandma Rachel gives every Monday on Phoenix Radio. She believes that a tea party should be a quiet place where friends gather for good food and polite conversation. 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

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So that's Disco Decades with me, Adrian Picton, Saturdays 8 till 11 p.m. UK time, that's 3 till 6 US Eastern on Phoenix Radio.

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1: Those guilty of serious sexual offences will stay behind bars in a shake-up to the prisoner early release scheme. Jules Utybridge has the details.
2: The Prime Minister says rapists, serious child sex offenders and grooming offenders will be excluded from the planned early prison release scheme. Andy Burners paused plans to release prisoners early in September to ease overcrowding in jails. The scheme will now be delayed until October, with ministers promising tougher supervision and GPS tagging for offenders released into the community. The government says the changes are needed to prevent the prison system from reaching capacity.
1: NHS staff are facing a rise in racist treatment from patients. The Society of Radiographers says there's been a notable increase in the past 18 months. Some staff feel it's just part of the job. Donald Trump says he thinks he and Andy Burnham are going to have a very good relationship, but claims Britain is bankrupt. The US president has said that the PM's potential plans to open up the North Sea would be a terrific idea, though. Mr. Burnham says they'll take a pragmatic approach when it comes to drilling there. It's been 100 years since the adoption law came into force, but charities are still deeply concerned about the number of children awaiting care. Dame Carol Homden is the CEO of Charity Corum.
3: I think another part of it is just whether we as a society recognise that those who adopt a child are taking on a child who has had a very tough start in life. And we really need to give them every ounce of our support, both as their friends and their families, and through statutory support.
1: The number of approved adoptive families currently available in England is fewer than half the number of children awaiting adoption. 18-year-olds will be able to travel for half price on most train services because of changes to the rail card. The 16-17 rail card will now remain valid for a whole year after purchase, not when the holder turns 18, bringing it into line with other rail cards. And some of the most dedicated football fans will travel hundreds of miles to see their team play in the opening league matches of the new season. Analysis from the AA shows Carlisle United faced the longest round trip at 710 miles to Worthing. For On Radio News Hub, I'm Frankie Hairsign.
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6: Phoenix. Weather.
1: Persistent and sometimes heavy rain across the north with scattered showers elsewhere, mainly in western areas. Very warm and humid conditions in the south, though, with highs of 29 degrees Celsius there and 25 in the north.
7: Good morning. 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

Good morning. How are you? Thank you to Terry for babysitting for the show yesterday while I was babysitting for the children. Very kind indeed. All right, coming up, the usual stuff. It's Cara in the morning here on Phoenix Radio. And it's fabulous, as always, to have your company. 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Susie Quattro,

Susie Quattro. If you can't give me love, it's 13 minutes past seven. Good morning, Steve in Carlisle. Good morning to Rob and Anna. Good morning to Coral and Elvin in Grimsby. And also good morning to Terry in Stoke. Good morning to Alex and Carol Shannon in Birmingham. And good morning to you, whoever you are, wherever.

Heart and Alone. Coming up, papers, TV, snuggles, birthdays, 5 after 9s, triple treats, bounces out of bed, and all kinds of other stuff.

0: the Eurythmics, and There Must Be an Angel. Crosby, Stills, Nash and Young on the way with Our House, and then we'll head to the last minute snuggle. Oh, don't be difficult.
1: Resistance and sometimes heavy rain across the north with scattered showers elsewhere, mainly in western areas. Very warm and humid conditions in the south though, with highs of 29 degrees Celsius there and 25 in the north.

0: Those guilty of serious sexual offences will stay behind bars in a shake-up to the prisoner early release scheme. Jules Utybridge has the details.
1: The Prime Minister says rapists, serious child sex offenders and grooming offenders will be excluded from the planned early prison release scheme. Andy Burners paused plans to release prisoners early in September to ease overcrowding in jails. The scheme will now be delayed until October. The government says the changes are needed to prevent the prison system from reaching capacity.
0: NHS staff are facing a rise in racist treatment from patients. The Society of Radiographers says there's been a notable increase in the past 18 months, and some staff feel it's just part of the job. Donald Trump says he thinks he and Andy Burnham are going to have a very good relationship, but claims that Britain is bankrupt. The US president has said that the PM's potential plans to open up the North Sea would be a terrific idea, though. And some of the most dedicated football fans will travel hundreds of miles to see their team play in the opening league matches of the new season. Analysis from the AA shows Carlisle United supporters faced the longest round trip at 710 miles to Worthing. From Radio News Sub, I'm Frankie Hersine.
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4: Phoenix. Weather.
0: Persistent and sometimes heavy rain across the north with scattered showers elsewhere, mainly in western areas. Very warm and humid conditions in the south though, with highs of 29 degrees Celsius there and 25 in the north.

0: Hi, Kevin Russell here, dropping into your listening device to tell you all about my show, Flashback Gold, which you can hear every Tuesday at 7 p.m. UK time. That's 2 p.m. US Eastern for 2 hours. I play familiar songs from different decades, including the odd current track or two. I also include some of those lesser-known tracks that those other radio stations have completely forgotten about. There are all sorts of different features which I mix up each week, but the Motown Triple Play is one feature that is absolutely guaranteed in every show. I present the Flashback Gold Beatles shows 3 times a year in April and August, and the All Request show in December, where you get to choose those Beatles and solo Beatles songs. So, why not make it a date every week and join me, Kevin Russell, for Flashback Gold right here on Phoenix Radio.
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3: 24 minutes to 8. We'll be taking a look at what's on the telly after a heart and the sun always shines on TV.

The Yorkshire Vet at Home on Channel 5 at 7. Where else are we going? Inside the Langham, Britain's first grand hotel, ITV.

8 o'clock. What else? Emmerdale, ITV1 at 8 as well. Hotel Chocolat Unwrapped on Channel 4. Inside Longleat on 5. This is all at 8, 8:30 Coronation Street. 9 o'clock, Murder 24/7, BBC One. What else have we have? Oh, Cold Case Forensics. A Death on the Nile, ITV1. Celebrity Hunted on Channel 4 on at 9 o'clock as well. And The Victorians, that's on 5. The Vampire Lestat Interview is on BBC 2 at 9:30, 10:15. It Happened to Me. I Was Jailed in Japan for Ketamine, BBC Two. And that's it. We'll head then towards the flashback, shall we?

12 minutes to 8. Leslie Gore, It's My Party, in a god-awful remake of Hats Off to Larry by Del Shannon, for which I can profusely apologise but can't do anything about because it's in the past.

Tell me, when was the last time you heard that one? A lot of people play Icing on the Cake, but not so much that one. Louis Capaldi, On the Way, and Someone You Loved, followed by a bit of Ella Langley, Choosing Texas, and of course, Bounce Out of Bed Coming.

0: they're always open to other options, these people. Bounce out of bedtime then with Shania Twain.
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1: The Prime Minister says those convicted of the most serious sex offences will be excluded from the planned early prison release scheme. Grace McIntosh has the details.
2: Andy Burnham has announced major changes to planned early prison releases, saying rapists, serious child sex offenders and grooming offenders will now be excluded from the scheme. The reforms designed to ease prison overcrowding have been delayed until October, but the changes have received criticism because the killers of PC Andrew Harper are still eligible for early release. His widow, Lissy Harper, described it as an utter betrayal.
1: Racism against NHS staff is on the up. That's coming from the Society of Radiographers, who say that some staff members feel it's something they just have to put up with. The SOR are calling up for the NHS to record incidents of racism and monitor how they're dealt with, saying diversity in the workforce is one of its strengths. Up to 95% of women under 50 who develop breast cancer over the next 10 years would not be flagged for additional testing under the current referral criteria. Experts say identifying those at risk earlier could give doctors a better chance of treating or even preventing the disease. It's the 100-year anniversary of the adoption law in the UK, but charities say there's still a worrying gap in the number of children waiting to be adopted and the parents able to do it. Dame Carol Homden is the CEO of Corum.
3: When it comes down to it, adoption takes about as long as it would take you to conceive and have your own child, which seems to me to be right and proper, so that there is time for everyone to consider whether adoption is right for them. It's not right for everyone, and adoption is for the few and not for the many.
1: And rain is on the way for some parts of the UK after the driest July in England and Wales. The temperatures are expected to remain high. Yesterday it reached 33.5 Celsius in Wisley in Surrey, marking the 20th day of the year when a temperature of 32 plus was recorded in the UK. That's the latest from Radio News Hub. I'm Frankie Herzine.
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1: Persistent and sometimes heavy rain across the north with scattered showers elsewhere, mainly in western areas. Very warm and humid conditions in the south though, with highs of 29 degrees Celsius there and 25 in the north.
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7: This ain't no disco. We do that on a Saturday night. It ain't no country club either. This is the Tuesday Music Club. The Tuesday Music Club is a place where you can relax and talk to friends about music or whatever's on your mind and request almost anything you like from our jukebox. We'll also have a featured album and lots of other features to keep you entertained, including the Missing Words competition, the same old song and the twisted lyric. So why not join me, Adrian Picton, on Phoenix Radio 4 till 7 UK time, that's 11 till 2 US Eastern, for the Tuesday

It's International Owl Day today, twit twoo, and also International White Wine Day, my favourite of all days, and Single Working Women's Day as well. Coast Guard Day in the US and National Chocolate Chip Day also in the US. So we had Miley Cyrus, Flowers, Demi Lovato, Confident, and Destiny's Child. Independent Women. Seal is next.

0: Time to take a look at what's in the papers with Cara.
1: The Metro says 15 stone lighter and jabs are just the job. The Eye says driest July in 190 years. While The Guardian says rapists and groomers will be freed early, says the Prime Minister. While the Daily Telegraph says PC Harper's killers will still be freed early, and the Times says killers but not rapists to be given early release. The Daily Express, two jabs a year to target silent killer. And the Daily Mail, Athens suitcase murder suspect. They've shown a picture. The Daily Staff, Daily Star. Gianni, here's Donny. And that is your papers. Obviously, read it in whichever way you prefer, whether it's an app, whether it's properly, you know, rustling those pages and all that stuff. Or maybe you don't bother with the papers at all and you just listen to the news.

0: The Prime Minister says those convicted of the most serious sex offences will be excluded from the planned early prison release scheme. Grace McIntosh has the details.
1: Andy Burnham has announced major changes to planned early prison releases, saying rapists, serious child sex offenders and grooming offenders will now be excluded from the scheme. But the changes have received criticism because the killers of PC Andrew Harper are still eligible for early release. His widow Lissy Harper described it as an utter betrayal.
0: Racism against NHS staff is on the up. That's coming from the Society of Radiographers, who say that some staff members feel it's just something they have to put up with. Up to 95% of women who develop breast cancer over the next 10 years will not be flagged for additional testing under the current referral criteria. Experts say identifying those at risk earlier could give doctors a better chance at treating or even preventing the disease. And rain is on the way for some parts of the UK after the driest July in England and Wales, but temperatures are expected to remain high. For On Radio News Hub, I'm Frankie Hersine.
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3: Phoenix Weather.
0: Persistent and sometimes heavy rain across the north with scattered showers elsewhere, mainly in western areas. Very warm and humid conditions in the south though, with highs of 29 degrees Celsius there and 25 in the north.

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It can be all 60s, it can be all 70s, it can be half of each. And the same goes for the 80s and 90s as well. The voting is open now, but we'll close on Monday the 24th of August at 10 a.m. UK time. The Phoenix Radio Top 100s from the 60s, 70s and the 80s and the 90s. On the air across the weekend, Saturday and Sunday, 29th and 30th of August. Vote soon and put the weekend aside to find out how your choices fare. The bassist and singer with the New Seekers is 79 today, and Ian Browdy is 68. He's the singer with the Lightning Seekers.

It's 24 minutes to 9 o'clock, the 5 after 9 on the way, obviously after 9, because that would be logical. Although most people who know me would say, what on earth do you ever do that's logical? Not much. The lightning seeds, sowing the seeds of love, and our birthday double play today is by a flock of seagulls. I'll tell you why after this.

Barack Obama celebrates his birthday today, 44th American president who likes the word change. And 64 today, Paul Reynolds, the Liverpudlian guitarist with the 80s stars, A Flock of Seagulls, of Wishing I Had a Photograph of You fame. They've also done others like this one.

careful they don't nick your sandwiches if you're by the seaside, won't you? And wishing if I had a photograph of you before that I ran so far away. And we're just taking a look here at the playlist stuff that I get. It says here, Phil Collins revealed that he nearly died from alcohol abuse in 2024.

X Factor winner and West End actress Alexandra Burke still gets emotional when she reminisces about the time she did a duet with Beyoncé on the hit TV show on which she won. Ooh, there we are. Anyway, here is to take us to the news, Alexandra Burke and Broken Heels.

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1: Those guilty of serious sexual offences will stay behind bars in a shake-up to the prisoner early release scheme. Jules Utybridge has the details.
2: The Prime Minister says rapists, serious child sex offenders and grooming offenders will be excluded from the planned early prison release scheme. Andy Burners pulls plans to release prisoners early in September to ease overcrowding in jails, with ministers promising tougher supervision and GPS tagging for offenders released into the community. The government says the changes are needed to prevent the prison system from reaching capacity.
1: NHS staff are facing a rise in racist treatment from patients. The Society of Radiographers said there's been a notable increase in the past 18 months, and some staff feel it's now just part of the job. NHS England say they're doing more to prevent and respond to racism and support those affected. Oil giants BP have recorded their strongest quarterly profits for 4 years, boosted by volatile energy prices as a result of the Iran war. New boss Meg O'Neill says she's also taking urgent action to progress the business even further. Campaigners say they're banking more billions from a crisis affecting millions of households. The number of families approved to adopt a child has been on a worrying decline. That's what a charity says, as today marks 100 years since the adoption law. The number of approved adoptive families currently available in England is fewer than half the number of children awaiting adoption. The gap's been branded deeply concerning by Charity Corum. Dame Carol Homdens, their CEO.
3: Research shows very clearly that adoption is the best option for those children where the court has so decided. And 100 years on, that remains true, and we still need more people to come forward who have the room in their hearts and their homes to support a child for life.
1: And the Met Police say new tech has helped officers crack down on shoplifting in London. It's been piloted in 6 boroughs, allowing retailers to submit CCTV footage, witness statements and other evidence directly to officers. Scotland Yard says they're working with the likes of Tesco, Boots and Greggs, whose bosses say a surge in retail crime is affecting business. From Radio News Hub, I'm Frankie Hersine.
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6: Phoenix. Weather.
1: Persistent and sometimes heavy rain across the north with scattered showers elsewhere, mainly in western areas. Very warm and humid conditions in the south though, with highs of 29 degrees Celsius there and 25 in the north.
7: Hello, this is Terry Clasper, and I just dropped in to tell you about a show that you can hear on Phoenix Radio every Tuesday, Wednesday, Thursday and Friday from 10 a.m. UK. That's 5 on the east coast of the States. The show's called The Selection and is presented by both myself and Sue Morgan. Sue will be here on Tuesdays and Thursdays, myself on Wednesdays and Fridays, and we'll both have a rich mix of music and features to keep you entertained across the morning. In the first hour, we'll have a top 10 at 10. Could be from either side of the pond. It will be from this time back then. Can you work out where then is? In the second hour of the show, amongst other things, we'll have 3 gentle songs in the coffee break. And the third hour, well, that's all down to you and the songs you fancy listening to. The Selection, Tuesday through Friday from 10 to 1 in the UK, 5 to 8 on the east coast of the States. We'd love to see you.

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2: A young autistic piano player whose talent was discovered when he was just 9 years old was gifted a $15,000 piano by a piano tuner who had heard him play. The boy's dad was looking after his family in a different country, so therefore there wasn't the money to buy the instrument. And Bill, the piano player in a local piano tuner in a local area, gave the lad a piano so he could continue to exercise his talents. So there we are today, folks. It really is all about musical instruments. The 5 after 9, get your requests in via email to Cara at phoenixradio1208.com. 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

Alicia Dixon, Drummer Boy, before that, Fleur East and Sax. Thank you to Kaz, to Justine, to Claire, to Kathy, to Terry for your requests. Good morning to the first four I mentioned, because I've said good morning to Terry earlier. Oh. Oops. Sorry about that. It had clearly gone to the bottom of the list and got a little tick in the box, so it decided to play, whereas I just thought I hadn't put it in before. Right then, starting with your first request.

suggested by Terry, Billy Joel, the Piano Man, and how about Diana Ross for A Number of You, My Old Piano.

Diana Ross and my old piano. Let it go right through to the end because we don't want to be cutting off anyone in their prime, especially as so many of you asked for her.

32 minutes past 9 o'clock, and Terry says, I wish I'd thought of that. Well, you didn't, did you? Kaz did. So there. People steal your phrases. I steal your songs from your playlist, and you steal the thoughts from Kaz's head. It's all very worrying, isn't it?

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Guitar Man before that, Justin Haywood and John Lodge with Blue Guitar. Coming up next, a suggestion from Sue Linda Ronstadt with the Stone Ponies and Different Drum.

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Sorry. 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The Linda Ronstadt with the Stone Ponies and a different drum for Sue. And two songs now about tambourines. A Green Tambourine by the Lemon Pipers and the Byrds with Mr. Tambourine Man.

Sorry, we're talking about tambourines. I was just playing mine. It's about the only instrument I'd be let loose with. Green Tambourine by the Lemon Pipers and Mr. Tambourine Man by the Byrds. How about a Spanish guitar? But not this mix, because it's shocking. It is. Absolutely shocking. Sorry, I'm having one of those. I've just deleted the song I want to play. How very dare that happen? Goodness me, does anyone want to come and press these buttons? You probably make a far better job than I am right now. Let's do that then. I can just about do that, I think. Yeah, there we go. Right, we'll get the one I was going to play on and then I'll find the other one, because it's being a bit naughty right now. How very dare it. Here we go.

Tony Braxton, Spanish guitar. Don't mind telling you, that man could talk to me all day like that. And Brenda Russell for Terry, Piano in the Dark. Time for me to go. Sue is up after the news. Have a great Tuesday. Bye bye. Oh, and you can find out what's happening.

the cut, Brenda, just a little bit short so that I can fit this in for Kathy. Frank Mills and Music Box Dancer. Bye-bye. Again.

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1: Those guilty of serious sexual offences will stay behind bars in a shake-up to the prisoner early release scheme. Jules Utybridge has the details.
2: The Prime Minister says rapists, serious child sex offenders and grooming offenders will be excluded from the planned early prison release scheme. Andy Burners paused plans to release prisoners early in September to ease overcrowding in jails, with ministers promising tougher supervision and GPS tagging for offenders released into the community. The government says the changes are needed to prevent the prison system from reaching capacity.
1: NHS staff are facing a rise in racist treatment from patients. The Society of

0: Radiographers said there's been a notable increase in the past 18 months, and some staff feel it's now just part of the job. NHS England say they're doing more to prevent and respond to racism and support those affected. Oil giants BP have recorded their strongest quarterly profits for 4 years, boosted by volatile energy prices as a result of the Iran war. New boss Meg O'Neill says she's also taking urgent action to progress the business even further. Campaigners say they're banking more billions from a crisis affecting millions of households. The number of families approved to adopt a child has been on a worrying decline. That's what a charity says, as today marks 100 years since the adoption law. The number of approved adoptive families currently available in England is fewer than half the number of children awaiting adoption. The gap's been branded deeply concerning by Charity Corum. Dame Carol Homdens, their CEO.
1: Research shows very clearly that adoption is the best option for those children where the court has so decided. And 100 years on, that remains true, and we still need more people to come forward who have the room in their hearts and their homes to support a child for life.
0: And the Met Police say new tech has helped officers crack down on shoplifting in London. It's been piloted in 6 boroughs, allowing retailers to submit CCTV footage, witness statements and other evidence directly to officers. Scotland Yard says they're working with the likes of Tesco, Boots and Greggs, whose bosses say a surge in retail crime is affecting business. From Radio News Hub, I'm Frankie Hersine.
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4: Phoenix weather.
0: Scattered showers for many of us, particularly across western areas, persistent and heavy rain in the north too, with the chance of some hail and thunder across Northern Ireland. Staying warm though, with highs of 29 degrees Celsius.
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5: Welcome to the selection. First one of the week. I'm Sue Morgan.

kicking off this first edition of the week of The Selection. Sue Morgan with you for the next 3 hours. Welcome along to Studio 4, where the tea is definitely flowing. It always does, doesn't it? It always does. How are you doing? Are you all right? Have you had a good weekend? I know we're into the week now, but it's my first time here this week, so I think I can say I hope you've had a good weekend. Hope you have. So here we are then. Tuesday comes around. The first one of August 2026, and we're here with a selection. Top 10 at 10 this hour. Coffee break in the second. Your choice of tune in the third. And Candy Station kicking things off, as I say, with Young Hearts Run Free. Various ways to get in touch. Some of you already have to say that you're with me here in Studio 4, which is great. You're very welcome. And hopefully you're going to have a go, a guess at our top 10 at 10, which will be starting in just a few minutes. 10 songs from this time, but from when? We'll start very soon. But let me tell you how you can get in touch if you don't know. Maybe you're listening for the first time, but you've not a clue how to contact me. 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And we've got the Telegram group as well at Phoenix Radio 1208 to get me via if you so wish. So we'll do some hellos after some Kiki D. First thing in the morning,

So we're about to start our top 10 at 10 game, the first one of the week. And as I say, 10 songs from 1 year. And your job, should you like to take me up on it, is to guess the year that we're in. These next 10 songs played on Phoenix Radio, 1 year from the Billboard charts at this particular time. Before we get to that, let's do some hellos and welcome people to Studio 4. And let me first of all say hi to Claire, because she's here and she told me quite some time ago that she would be here. So thank you, Claire. And she said to start with the Young Hearts Run Free by Candy Staten that I played. That's her favourite Candy Staten song. That's a good one. A belter. Just like the Kiki D one that we just heard there as well, from my point of view, first thing in the morning. Love that. So Claire's here. Welcome to you, Claire. Thank you very much. You're in the Telegram group, as is Kathy, letting me know she's here. Thank you very much for that. Brilliant. Welcome. And also, I can see on the email that Carol and Alex Shannon are tuned in. So we'll say hello to you. And we'll also say hello to Adrian, who's listening somewhere in the house. Welcome to you. At the moment, that's all I can see. So you're very welcome. And we're going to get stuck in now to our game, our top 10 at 10. Are you ready? Whoa.

0: 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Number 10.
1: When it decides to do its thing, when it decides to do

Little River Band at number 10 with Lonesome Loser. But from when? Tell me privately, please. 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

0: Little Rubber Band, number 10 in our top 10 at 10. Lonesome Loser. A couple more hellos to do, a couple more welcomes to Studio 4. Firstly, welcome to Rob. And welcome to Rhonda, tuned in very early on a Tuesday morning in Indiana. Rhonda's coming up later with Afternoon Delight after me from 1 p.m. in the UK. We've got some correct guesses coming in. One from Rob. Rob, well done to you. You know where we are. So does Kathy know where we are. Rhonda knows where we are as well. But how about you? Where are we? Little River Band at number 10 in our top 10 at 10. And at
1: number 9.
0: Anne Murray.

0: Oh, what a tune that one is, eh? Great, yeah, for music. It's very popular, I know, amongst our Phoenix Radio family. That's what we are. And guesses, some correct, have come in. Thank you very much for those. Let me do some more hellos. People are still wandering into Studio 4, which is terrific. Good morning to Kaz, who's listening along with Rob and Anna. So welcome to you all. And Justine here as well, which is terrific. Thank you very much. So we've had so far in our top 10 at 10, the first one of the week, Little River Band at number 10 with Lonesome Loser. Number 9, the song we just heard from Anne Murray, Shadows in the Moonlight. And next,
1: number 8.
0: Number 8, Joe Jackson. Joe Jackson, but from when is she really going out with him, is the question. And it's about 24 minutes past the hour here on The Selection.

0: Joe Jackson, number 8. Is She Really Going Out With Him? Claire enjoying that song. Thank you, Claire. And Claire also knows where we are. She sent in a guess for our top 10 out of 10. Excellent. Well done, Claire. Thank you very much for that. Let me say good morning to Patsy. I've just received your email. Patsy, thank you very much for being here. Lovely to have you with us as well.
1: Number 8.
0: We've just had number 8, Mr. Man. Thank you very much.
1: Number 8.
0: Oh, stop repeating yourself.
1: Number 7.
0: Thank you.

0: Wings at number 7 with Getting Closer. In our top 10, it's 10 year. Let me say good morning to Detsy. Morning, Detsy. Morning, Detsy. Thank you for tuning in. Lovely to have you here. I bet you like all these songs, Detsy. You'll know exactly where we are. You most certainly will.
1: Number 7.
0: So that's number 7, Wings and Getting Closer. And at
1: number 6,
0: it's Elton John.

0: Mama Can't Buy You Love. Ooh. Mama don't want you. Now a top 10 at 10. 35 minutes past the hour we are now. You're in Studio 4, all gathered, which is splendid. Lovely time you're here. And if you're guessing at our top 10 at 10, thank you for doing that. Chris has been in touch. Morning, Chris. Mama can't buy you love. You're not quite there, my friend, with your guess, but you're not far out. Just come a bit further this way and you'll get there. You will. But thank you very much for tuning in so early on a Tuesday morning in Brewer, Chris. So what have we had so far? Let's have a bit of a recap as to how our top 10 at 10 has looked so far on this Tuesday morning in August. So we got at number 10, Little River Band with Lonesome Loser. Number 9, Anne Murray, Shadows in the Moonlight. Number 8 was Joe Jackson, Is She Really Going Out With Him? At number 7, it was Wings with Getting Closer. And the song we've just heard, Elton John. At number 6, Mama Can't Buy Your Love. We're going to take a quick break and then we'll be back with our top 5 in just a jiff. Does that sound all right by you? I hope so.
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0: So the top 10 at 10 in this first hour of the selection, as always, is from Tuesday to Friday. I'm Sue Morgan with you on a Tuesday and a Thursday, and Terry Clasper is here on a Wednesday and Friday doing the same thing in the first hour of the show. In the second, we both have a coffee break about halfway through that hour, and the last hour is all about you and your choice of tune from absolutely anywhere at all. Now, let's get to
1: number four.
0: Yes, number four. David Norton, Making It. From when, if you'd still like to guess privately, you absolutely can. Just gone 20 minutes to the hour.

0: So we're well into our top five in our top 10 at Tenya for this morning. Adrian has just had a guess. He's correct. Well done to you. And let me say good morning to Paul Roberts, who is also correct with the year that we're in today. Thank you, Paul, for your guess. Brilliant. So at number five, then, we've had Ray Parker Jr. on radio. You can't change that. Number four, David Norton making it. And the song we've just heard at number three, Anita Ward, Ring My Bell. A couple more to go then.
1: Number two.
0: Chic. Good Times. Got about 3 minutes to have a guess. Should you wish. Sue Morgan with you on the Phoenix Radio.

0: And Paul David has just sent text to the studio and had a guess, and he is correct. Well done, Paul David. I think now we all know where we are, don't we? What a brilliant year for music. So let's have a recap as to how our top 10 looked for today, and then tomorrow Terry will take us somewhere different. Little River Band at number 10 with Lonesome Loser. Number 9, it was Anne Murray with Shadows in the Moonlight. Number 8, Joe Jackson, Is She Really Going Out With Him? At number 7, it was Wings with Getting Closer. Number 6, it was Elton John, Mama Can't Buy You Love. At number 5, Ray Parker Jr. and Radio, You Can't Change That. At number 4, David Norton, Making It. Number 3, Anita Ward, Ring My Bell. Number 2, Chic, Good Times. If you said to me, Sue Morgan, I think that our top 10 at 10 year for today is 1979, well, you were spot on. Well done, you.
1: Number 1.
0: It's Donna Summer and Bad Girls, taking us to the news at the top of the hour.

on the summer track Bad Girls concludes our top 10 at 10 for today, the first one of the week. Thank you very much for taking part with your guesses. If you did tell me them, thank you for that. You just kept them to yourself. You kept them in your head. Well, thank you for doing that as well. If you guessed 1979, terrific stuff. Claire enjoying the Donna Summer track there at number one. And as I said before, Terry tomorrow will be here. He'll have another top 10 at 10 in the first hour of tomorrow's show from a different place, different time, but it'll be

0: It's me and Terry, all about you and your choice of tune from absolutely anywhere. Hope you can stick around. Lovely to have you with me. Now, it's just approaching 11 o'clock in the UK. It's approaching 6 a.m. on the east coast of the States. Let's get the latest, shall we?
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2: The Prime Minister says those convicted of the most serious sex offences will be excluded from the planned early prison release scheme. Grace McIntosh has the details.
3: Andy Burnham has announced major changes to planned early prison releases, saying rapists, serious child sex offenders and grooming offenders will now be excluded from the scheme. The reforms designed to ease prison overcrowding have been delayed until October, but the changes have received criticism because the killers of PC Andrew Harper are still eligible for early release. His widow, Lissy Harper, described it as an utter betrayal.
2: Well, the government have apologised to the family of PC Harper, but says the alternative was seeing prisons cease to function. Elsewhere, NHS staff are facing a rise in racist treatment from patients. The Society of Radiographers says there's been a notable increase in the past 18 months, and some staff feel it's just part of the job. NHS England say they are doing more to prevent and respond to racism and support those who are affected. Oil giants BP have recorded their strongest quarterly profits, boosted by volatile energy prices as a result of the Iran war. New boss Meg O'Neill also says she's taking urgent action to progress the business even further. Campaigners say they're banking more billions from a crisis affecting millions of households. It's been 100 years since adoption law came into force, but charities are still deeply concerned about the number of children awaiting care. The number of approved adoptive families currently available in England is fewer than half of the number of children awaiting adoption. Dame Carol Homden is from Charity Corum.
4: I think another part of it is just those who adopt a child are taking on a child who has had a very tough start in life, and we really need to give them every ounce of our support, both as their friends and their families, and through statutory support.
2: And nearly 150,000 students in Scotland have received their results this morning. Pass rates for highers and advanced highers are up, and a new record's been set for the number of national five passes. That's the latest from Radio News Hub. I'm Frankie Hersein.
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1: Phoenix weather.
2: Scattered showers for many of us, particularly across western areas, persistent and heavy rain in the north too, with the chance of some hail and thunder across Northern Ireland. Staying warm though, with highs of 29 degrees Celsius.
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0: And welcome to hour number two of the selection. Now, if you're listening to Cara this morning, in the second hour of the show, just after the 8 o'clock news, that's 8 o'clock UK time, she does the triple treat normally. And you might have heard her mention, if you were listening today, that today is International Owl Awareness Day. And if you're like me at night, you know, when you're somewhere where owls are, what do they do? They're tooting. Yes, make their owl noises, their owl sounds in the night. If you're somewhere, you know, remote and it's in the country and there's loads of trees around and you can hear the owls talking to each other in the wee small hours of the morning, it's a very pleasant sound, isn't it? So I thought we'd start this hour off with an appropriate song, as owls are nocturnal creatures. We'll have some Jerry Rafferty, A Night Owl, on this Owl Awareness Day to kick off hour number two of the first edition of the week of the selection.

I'd love to be in a cottage in the country with all those owls. Can you imagine? Oh, how lovely. Escape from everything for a few days. Wouldn't that just be just terrific? That's one of my dreams.

Isn't that fantastic? Genesis, Turn It On Again. Claire enjoying that one. Thank you very much, Claire. Glad you enjoyed that. Brilliant. Okay. Now, let's take a look at an album released yesterday on this, well, on yesterday's date, the 3rd of August, because I wasn't here yesterday, so I couldn't talk about it then, because I would have been trampling all over the chickens, and that would never do, would it? Harry and Chrissy are on a Monday with the Chicken Show. Harry from 10 till 1, and the great mixture of music there as well. On the 3rd of August back in 1973, Stevie Wonder released his 16th album. He wrote all the tracks on it, played all the instruments, the multi-instrumentalist that he is. Very, very talented chap. And the album I'm talking about is Inner Visions, and I just have to play a couple of tracks from that this hour. Here's the first track from that album. Too High.

Inner Visions, Stevie Wonder, released on the 3rd of August 1973, track one from the album Too High. I'm going to visit that again later this hour. But now let's get to not this week's album quite yet, but we'll just revisit last week's album, which was by Wham. And the album was fantastic. Got a couple of tracks to play still from that this hour. And here's the first of the two to play today from that album, Come On.

Wham's fantastic album. That was last week's album of the week on The Selection when I did the show on Tuesday and Thursday. Another track to play from that later this hour after the coffee break, which is coming up in about 10 minutes time. Three gentle songs back to back. The first of those actually is from an album released on this day, the 4th of August 1972. But now then, it's time to visit this week's album of the week on The Selection. And as our top 10 at 10 year this morning was from 1979, let's feature an album released about this time back then. And it was about this time in 1979 that the Commodores released their seventh studio album. The album is called Midnight Magic, and the first track on it is Getting It.

So that's the first track from the Commodores Midnight Magic album, released right about this time in 1979. And more to come from that again this hour. Gosh, lots still to do this hour. Hope you can stay with me. And I hope you're going to choose a tune. Plunk a tune in the selection box for the next hour, because about 2:15 the hour, I'll be putting the code into our digital lock, which makes the lid spring open to the box, and I'll gladly plonk your tune inside, whatever you fancy hearing on this Tuesday, this August Tuesday. And I hope so far that August has been good to you. I know we're just a few days into it, but let's hope it's a good month for us all, eh? So we're going to get to the coffee break in just a couple of minutes, but we'll have a quick break before we do that, and then we'll be back with three gentle songs back to back, all right?

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As well as a show theme and other recurring features like the comparison cover and Beat the Record, you'll hear some great golden oldies from the likes of the Beatles, the Beach Boys, Len Barry, and many more. 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Don't be late.

0: Hi, Kevin Russell here, dropping into your listening device to tell you all about my show, Flashback Gold, which you can hear every Tuesday at 7 p.m. UK time. That's 2 p.m. US Eastern for 2 hours. I play familiar songs from different decades, including the odd current track or two. I also include some of those lesser-known tracks that those other radio stations have completely forgotten about. There are all sorts of different features which I mix up each week, but the Motown Triple Play is one feature that is absolutely guaranteed in every show. I present the Flashback Gold Beatles shows 3 times a year in April and August, and the All Request show in December, where you get to choose those Beatles and solo Beatles songs. 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
1: And today it is one of those Beatles specials, as it's the first Tuesday in August. Kev tonight on tape. It's a pre-recorded Beatles show today, but it'll be fabulous. I'm looking forward to it, and let's hope you can be there too.

Well, let's enjoy three songs together now, shall we? Three songs in our coffee break with Terry and I do this at this time on a Tuesday, Wednesday and Thursday and a Friday's part of the selection. And as I mentioned, today's song to start off the coffee break comes from 1972. And on this day back then, Michael Jackson, a very young Michael Jackson at that, released an album called Ben. And here's the title track from that to start today's coffee break. Ben.

Stay for just a while. Stay and let me look at you. It's been so long, I hardly knew you.

That's one of those Barry Manilow ballads that I've not heard for quite some time, ending today's coffee break. Please don't be scared. In the middle, Neil Diamond, September Morn. And we started with Michael Jackson's Ben, the title track of an album from him, released on this day back in 1972.

Now, let me say that Patsy enjoyed the songs in the coffee break, so thank you very much for that, Patsy. Lovely to get your email about that. And good morning to Pete. He's saying good morning to everyone in the Phoenix Radio Telegram group. So, Pete, a very good morning to you. Thank you very much for tuning in. Hope your Tuesday is going well, whatever you're up to, as well as listening to this thing. Great. Now, speaking of albums to feature, I've got an album which I feature on my shows on a Tuesday and Thursday as part of the selection. Adrian Later in the Music Club is featuring an album because it's 33 years ago that the album that inspired the show name came about, the Sheryl Crow album, the Tuesday Music Club, released back in 1993. So Adrian's going to feature that album on the show today between 4 and 7 in the UK. He's also got the Twisted Lyric competition. He's got the same old song as well, and the story, which is all about sound effects once again this week. So he'll be playing, telling us a bit of a story about things that have happened between him and I, and then we have to guess what songs the sound effects come from, just like we did last week. If you're part of that, it was great, wasn't it? He did a great job, and he's done the same again this week. So Adrian here between 4 and 7, but between him and I, it's Rhonda with Afternoon Delight from 1 p.m. in the UK. Just about 20 minutes to the hour now. Let's go back to my album of the week here on the selection, which is by the Commodores. Their Midnight Magic album is the one I'm featuring. Track 2 is the title track from the album.

That's track two with a title track from Midnight Magic, which is this week's album of the week when I'm here with a selection. And more to come from that album, released by the Commodores at this time in 1979. But let's, just as we did earlier this hour, go back to last week's album of the week, Wham's debut album, Fantastic. The final track from that is Young Guns. As we head towards midday in the UK, about 10 minutes to the hour right now. Hey,

That's last week's album of the week. Sorry, there was just a bit tagged on the end there, which we'll chop off. And we'll go back to an album I visited this hour, earlier this hour, Stevie Wonder's Inner Visions album, released on the 3rd of August 1973. I'm going to play a beautiful ballad from that album. I just couldn't resist playing All in Love is Fair.

Oh, just had to play that from Inner Visions, Stevie Wonder, just brilliant, from 1973. You know, it was only 23 when he released that album, and it was his 16th album. Just incredible, isn't it? Anyway, to take us to our news at midday in the UK, we're back to the album of this week, the Commodores' Midnight Magic. Track 3 is Your Special.

0: and we'll visit this album again, the Commodores Midnight Magic album, on Thursday in the second hour of the show, if you can be with me then.
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2: The Prime Minister says rapists, serious child sex offenders and grooming offenders will be excluded from the planned early prison release scheme. Andy Burnham's paused plans to release prisoners early in September to ease overcrowding in jails. The scheme will now be delayed until October, with ministers promising tougher supervision for offenders released into the community. A dinghy carrying 157 migrants has capsized in the English Channel after its engine caught fire at sea. They were rescued from the water by French vessels aided by two British Border Security Command boats and an RNLI lifeboat. Some 54 of the migrants were taken to France on the British vessels. Plans for a £2.2 billion Gatwick extension are set to go ahead. It's after campaigners failed to appeal their case against the plans at the Court of Appeal over concerns about climate and noise. The expansion at the UK's second busiest airport will allow the site to be used for the departures of narrow-bodied planes. FIFA's Chief of Global Football Development says Gianni Infantino's decision to withdraw from a plan to sell stakes in a World Cup company to private investors was absolutely necessary and beyond question. The statement from former Arsenal manager Arsene Wenger comes a week on from the first reports emerging about Infantino's plan. NHS staff have been called monkeys and patients have refused to be treated by non-white staff. That's amid a reported rise in racism across the health service. The Society of Radiographers did the research. Leandra Archer is their spokesperson.
3: People don't feel confident to report incidences of racism. And they don't feel like there is going to be any meaningful action when they do actually report these incidences. So I think there's a lot of work to do in that space to ensuring people feel supported.
2: And the results for Scottish pupils exams are in, and almost 8,000 more have passed National 5 level than last year. That's the latest from Radio News Hub. I'm Holly Hughes.
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6: Phoenix weather.
2: Persistent heavy rain continuing in some parts with a risk of hail and thunder. Scattered showers elsewhere and staying warm and humid with highs of 29 degrees Celsius.
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7: This ain't no disco. We do that on a Saturday night. It ain't no country club either. This is the Tuesday Music Club. The Tuesday Music Club is a place where you can relax and talk to friends.

0: about music or whatever's on your mind and request almost anything you like from our jukebox. We'll also have a featured album and lots of other features to keep you entertained, including the Missing Words competition, the same old song and the twisted lyric. So why not join me, Adrian Picton, on Phoenix Radio 4 till 7 UK time, that's 11 till 2 US Eastern, for the Tuesday Music Club.
1: And today's featuring, as I mentioned earlier, the album this song you can hear in the background comes from. And before that,
2: 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Rhonda, Herbie and Rob will be your hosts. 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
1: And it's Rhonda in the chair today and she's put a tune in the box. 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Text facility, use that to get in touch if you wish. 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And the Telegram group at Phoenix Radio 1208 is there too. But as per normal, it's a pick for me to start the hour off with. And here's the middle of the road from the early 70s. Sacramento. When did you last hear this, eh?

have no idea why, but yesterday when I was busy with the washing machine, as I often am, yesterday morning, I was, you know, standing by the washing machine, doing me stuff, but just quietly getting on with my business, dealing with washing, of course, and the middle of the road just propped into my head, and I thought, why not play a tune by them on the selection today? So that's what I did. Sacramento. We could have had others, but that's one I think you don't hear very often. So there we are. We're now into the final hour of the show. It's just coming up to 9 minutes past the hour, actually. And Rhonda was the first one to put a tune in the box. And Justine, I've just seen yours, and I'll tell you something about you when we get to, or your choice when we get to it. But let's go to Rhonda first of all, for the Hollies and the air that I breathe.

0: Hollies. Oh, what a terrific track that is. Rhonda choosing that. Claire enjoying it. First of your choices this hour. 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And the text facility as well, should you want to use that to get in touch. Now let's go to Claire next, because Claire enjoying that song, and she's taking us back to some Norman Greenbaum, the old original, the best version in my book anyway, of Spirit in the Sky.
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they're asking for that Spirit in the Sky, and she says that's the best version. I agree, as I said before the song played. Claire, thank you for choosing that. Now, let's go to Justine, because Justine, you must have read my mind, I think, with your request, because this morning, as usually happens when I'm standing in the shower and I'm thinking about what song to start the show with, I was debating between the Candy Staten song, which I did start the show with, Young Hearts Run Free, and the song that you have plonked in the selection box. I am so glad, Justine Fallis, that you asked for some Joan Armour Trading, Me, Myself, I, because I nearly played this.

0: Myself, I. Oh, I just think that's a terrific song. And somebody I was in conversation with the other day said Me, Myself, I for some reason, and that's obviously had brought the song to my mind, which I nearly played, as I said, to start the show off with today. Justine asking for it there. Brilliant. Thank you, Justine. And she said that she'd like to see Joan Armour Trading live. Oh, I'm sure she'd be terrific. Now, a couple of requests back to back. We're going to go to Chris in Brewer for one of his in a few minutes' time from Tears for Fears. But first of all, we'll go to Patsy, and she's taking us to some Paul and Linda McCartney.
1: If

Songs from the Big Chair album, Tears of Fears, for Chris and Brewer, and Shout. Where are we? Just gone 1:30. Rhonda's here at the top of the hour with Afternoon Delight. She'll have some number ones for us. She'll have some gentle tunes, I know, in the second hour. And then Adrian from 4 with the Tuesday Music Club, featuring the album by Sheryl Crow, which named the show, really, the Tuesday Music Club, released back in 1993, 33 years ago. Gosh. Anyway, you other features too, which I mentioned earlier, and you can read if you've got the email. If you're on the email list, if you're subscribed to our email list, you get information about all the shows, and you can read about them on the website as well. The Order of the Phoenix link from phoenixradio1208.com. So Adrian here between 4 and 7 with the Tuesday Music Club. That's UK time. Kevin on the tape this week from 7 with Flashback Gold, the Beatles special, the second one of the year of that. And then Big Bob from 9 in the UK with Memory Lane. Next, Paul Roberts is asking to hear something by the Royal Philharmonic Orchestra.

Patsy's just sent an email saying it must be about 50 years since I heard that. Oh, it's been played several times on my shows for sure. Philharmonic Orchestra, the Royal Philharmonic Orchestra at that, with Hooked on Classics from around about 1981. There was loads of medleys around back in the early 80s in the charts, wasn't there? And Paul Roberts asking for that. Claire enjoying it. Patsy too. And Patsy is now taking us to the music of Carole King.

Claire and Justine both enjoying that song. Claire giving the gem alert button a good press on that one, as she often does for songs that she likes. And she's saying that we could do with the rain. Oh, yes, we absolutely could. We could do with a lot of rain. We've had a bit of rain in my part of the world over the past couple of days, but gosh, we could do with a whole lot more. A lot of the UK under drought conditions now. But parts of Europe affected as well. Of course, the heat still around, isn't it, in the UK and other places too. So Claire enjoying that song, Justine as well, which is great. And now where are we going? We're going back to Chris in Brewer for some Don Williams. Oh, we've had a real good lot of tunes in the box today. Thank you very much for them. Terry playing them tomorrow, and hopefully you'll request something from him if you're around in the selection land tomorrow from 10 a.m. UK time. So bye, Don Williams. Chris wants to hear Tulsa Time.

time. Ooh, Chris, thank you for asking for that. Ooh, great. Marvellous. Well, in Studio 4, that's the time I go off. That'd be different to Tulsa time. In fact, it probably is, but it's just coming up to 1:45, so 1:45 in the UK. And we're on to here in just minutes from now with today's Afternoon Delight. We're talking about the weather a bit here in the Telegram group at Phoenix Radio 1208 and saying how dry everywhere is. And drought conditions are mentioned in most of the UK, and Claire's saying in France as well, in the south. They've had some hail and they've had some storms, but didn't last very long. No, we could do with a real deluge, a good downpour. That's what we need. A good downpour from the sky. Great. Right, now then, let's go back to Paul Roberts, who's working from home today, he tells me. Normally on a Tuesday's in the office, but he's at home today working away. We had some Royal Philharmonic Orchestra earlier for you, didn't we, Paul Roberts? But now it's time for your favourite Brotherhood of Man song.

Clocks, oh boy, from Brotherhood of Man for Paul Roberts there. And it's just coming up to 10 to the hour now, and the box is almost empty. Thank you for your choices today. It's been a nice full box, which we love, Terry and I. And as I say, he's here tomorrow, him being Terry, and he would love to play your choice of tune in this hour tomorrow, if he can be with him. I'll be back on Thursday, all being well, from 10 a.m. UK time. More tracks to play from the Commodores' Midnight Magic album in the second hour of the show. I'll have a coffee break then as well. I'll have a top 10 at 10 in the first hour, and again, we'll open up the selection box in the last hour of Thursday's show together, if you can be with me. Now, Adrian is asking to hear some England Dan and some John Ford Coley now.

Beautiful song. Thank you, Adrian, for asking for that. We'll never have to say goodbye again from England, Dan and John Ford Coley. Now, Justine earlier requested some Joan Armatrading, and the song was Me, Myself, I, and I talked about the fact that I almost play that at the beginning of the show. And Justine said, as I mentioned in the Telegram group, that she'd love to see them live. Well, one band she is going to see live in October is Duran Duran. And if you know Justine, like I know Justine, you'll know that she likes songs about the moon, or anything to do with the moon, really. So I thought we'd play this New Moon on Monday.

I just enjoyed that. She's pressed the Gem Alert button. Borrowed it from Claire there. So that's Duran Duran and New Moon on Monday bringing this edition of The Selection to an end. Thank you

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So taking us to the news, another moon-related song by The Police. I'll see you next time. Bye-bye for now.

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1: The government's apologised to the family of PC Andrew Harper as two of his killers remain eligible for early release. Justice Secretary Alex Norris has acknowledged the decision had created harm, but says the alternative was seeing prisons cease to function. Gianni Infantino's backtrack on plans to sell stakes in a World Cup company to private investors has been called absolutely necessary. FIFA's Chief of Global Football Development, Arsene Wenger, has made the statement a week after reports of the plans first emerged. NHS staff are facing a rise in racist treatments from patients. The Society of Radiographers reports staff being called monkeys and dirty foreigners. Their spokesperson, Leandra Archer, says this is becoming far too common.
2: There's a normalisation of racism within society at the minute. I think people are being empowered to be racist.
1: And it's results day for Scottish pupils, as a record number of passes at National 5 level have been recorded. That's the latest from Radio News Hub. I'm Holly Hughes.
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4: Phoenix weather.
1: Persistent heavy rain continuing in some parts with a risk of hail and thunder. Scattered showers elsewhere and staying warm and humid with highs of 29 degrees Celsius.
5: 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It can be all 60s, it can be all 70s, it can be half of each. And the same goes for the 80s and 90s as well. The voting is open now, but we'll close on Monday the 24th of August at 10 a.m. UK time. The Phoenix Radio Top 100s from the 60s, 70s and the 80s and the 90s. 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

Well, a pleasant good afternoon to all of you. Good morning to some of you, maybe. I'd like to say welcome to Carol and Alex Shannon, and Sue and Adrian are here. Welcome to you. I hope it is a wonderful day for all of you. 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And if you decide to send a text, make sure you put Phoenix as your first word and then your name. I'd love to hear from you. Let me know that you are here. Well, there are some number one songs that I sort of wonder how became number one. But in the UK, on this date, in 1971, it was T-Rex and Get It On.

Ah, thank you. That song finally ended. I have no idea what that song is supposed to be, but I guess a lot of people liked it because it was number one. I'd like to say hello to Kaz and Rob and Anna and Ian. They are listening. Welcome to you. Well, in 1971, on this date in the US, it was this song.

And of course, that was the Bee Gees and How Can You Mend a Broken Heart? And I like that song a whole lot. I am glad that was number one. All right, in the UK on this date in 1972, it was Donny Osmond and Puppy Love.

Well, this song makes me have to do a compare the difference, and I've got to play Paul Anka's version for you. I couldn't hardly stand it because I just can't stand to listen to somebody whine. But, I guess in this song it was necessary. What do you think?

I guess you do have to plead and make people understand what you are saying, and he did do that well. All right. In 1972, the number one song in the U.S. was a Gilbert O'Sullivan tune, Alone Again, Naturally, and this is just a good song.

This ain't no disco. We do that on a Saturday night. It ain't no country club either. This is the Tuesday Music Club. The Tuesday Music Club is a place where you can relax and talk to friends about music or whatever's on your mind and request almost anything you like from our jukebox. We'll also have a featured album and lots of other features to keep you entertained, including the Missing Words competition, the same old song and the twisted lyric. So why not join me, Adrian Picton, on Phoenix Radio 4 till 7 UK time, that's 11 till 2 US Eastern, for the Tuesday Music Club.

Hello, this is Terry Clasper, and I just dropped in to tell you about a show that you can hear on Phoenix Radio every Tuesday, Wednesday, Thursday and Friday from 10 a.m. UK. That's 5 on the east coast of the States. The show's called The Selection and is presented by both myself and Sue Morgan. Sue will be here on Tuesdays and Thursdays, myself on Wednesdays and Fridays, and we'll both have a rich mix of music and features to keep you entertained across the morning. In the first hour, we'll have a top 10 at 10. Could be from either side of the pond. It will be from this time back then. Can you work out where then is? In the second hour of the show, amongst other things, we'll have 3 gentle songs in the coffee break. And the third hour, well, that's all down to you and the songs you fancy listening to. The Selection, Tuesday through Friday from 10 to 1 in the UK, 5 to 8 on the east coast of the States. We'd love to see you.

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1: I like that particular promo. Well, I'd like to say welcome to Patsy. She has joined us. Hope you're having a good day, my friend. All right, here is Wham and Everything She Wants.

All right, there is a little bit of wham and anything she wants. Well, if you're ever curious about the answer to any question from what England Dan and John Ford Coley say, they say love is the answer.

I like that one. Well, this next song comes from the Heritage chart for this past week. We heard it on Sunday, and it is one that Martin picked out. And the song is called Almost Light, and it is by Otto Leisureland.

Yep, that was from the Heritage Chart for the week. You'll be hearing that song a few times more this week. All right, here is Andy Kim and Our Love Don't Flow at All.

Well, I'll tell you what, I like that song a whole lot. There you have it, Arnold Guthrie and the City of New Orleans. Like that one a lot. Okay, here is Bananarama and Shy Boy.

Okay, that was Bananarama and Shy Boy, and this next song is one I like a whole lot too. It's a slow one. I know it seems like some of them are today, but I like this one so much, and it's Bill Withers and Lean On Me.

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1: Tory leader Kemi Badenoch has criticised the government's prisons early release scheme. It comes after the Justice Secretary apologised to the family of PC Andrew Harper, as two of his killers remain eligible for early release.
2: I'm here, out with police. I see the hard work they do. The idea that one of their killers will be out on early release, or some of their killers, I should say, out on early release, is horrific.
1: The 28-year-old police officer sustained fatal injuries after being dragged down a country road by three teenagers fleeing the scene of a burglary in a car in 2019. Fires are being deliberately started on a mountain in Wales. That's according to South Wales Fire and Rescue Service, who've been tackling the major incident Ferndale wildfire in the Rhondda Valley since Saturday. And the results for Scottish pupils exams are in, and almost 8,000 more have passed National Level 5 than last year. Scotland's Education Secretary has called the results incredibly positive. That's the latest from Radio News Hub. I'm Holly Hughes.
3: 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Here's Steve Hardman, Police Relationships Manager at Slater & Gordon.
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1: Weather. Persistent heavy rain continuing in some parts with a risk of hail and thunder. Scattered showers elsewhere and staying warm and humid with highs of 29 degrees Celsius.
5: 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That's 2 p.m. US Eastern for 2 hours. I play familiar songs from different decades, including the odd current track or two. I also include some of those lesser-known tracks that those other radio stations have completely forgotten about. There are all sorts of different features which I mix up each week, but the Motown Triple Play is one feature that is absolutely

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I present the Flashback Gold Beatles shows three times a year in April and August, and the All Request show in December, where you get to choose those Beatles and solo Beatles songs. 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

0: Do you enjoy sitting back, cranking the radio up, and listening to some real golden oldies? 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As well as a show theme and other recurring features like the comparison cover and Beat the Record, you'll hear some great golden oldies from the likes of the Beatles, the Beach Boys, Len Barry, and many more. 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
2: Well, I'll tell you what, I wonder if that means that Flashback Gold is going to be Beatles tunes today. Well, well, well, I can't wait to find out. Here is just a little bit of Billy Joel to begin our number two and My Life.

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Okay, here is Bad Band and Let It Rip.

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And I'm not a big Dr. Hook fan. There are two that I like a lot. And one of them I like is A Couple More Years. And I really like this one, Sylvia's Mother.

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And it finally dawned on me, yes, I understood her because she was really protecting her daughter. She did not want her daughter to be hurt anymore. And, I take it the guy had been gone for quite a while. Then he comes back and she's finally been able to find somebody. But evidently she's still in love with this one guy because Mrs. Avery said she doesn't want her to want to stay. So, I do understand now where Mrs. Avery is coming from. Okay, After the Love Has Gone by Earth, Wind, and Fire.

Oh, remember that the third hour of the show is for you. I'll have requests from Lenore, Chris, and I've got one for Patsy. So the third hour is about you, if you want. Okay, here is Genesis, and that's all.

Okay, this next song is going to take us off to the bug off toots. And it is Band on the Run, Paul McCartney and Wings.

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1: Okay, the bog off tunes you heard was Everything I Own by Bread. Morning Has Broken, I like that one a lot. Cat Stevens, well, I liked them all. I'll Never Love This Way Again by Dionne Warwick. Okay, now we are about to hear Janis Joplin and Me and Bobby McGee.
2: Busted flat in Baton Rouge, waiting for a train.

Wow, that is just a good tune. I love that song. Okay, this goes out to all the John Denver fans. I know Patsy's a John Denver fan. I know that. I am too. So here he is and Country Roads.

There are just some songs that'll never die, and I believe that is one of them. Here is Jonathan Edwards and Sunshine. I understand that a lot of people have an abundance of it. Some people have got rain.

0: All right, here's a little bit of Paul Simon and Invisible.
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2: A 14-year-old boy has drowned after going into the water at a dock. The Metropolitan Police say officers were called just before 7 p.m. on Monday to reports that a boy had entered the dock on the Isle of Dogs in East London. The boy was retrieved from the river at 10:30 p.m. and pronounced dead. Kemi Badenoch criticised the government's prison's early release scheme.
3: The fact is the government had to be forced into this by me and so many other people bringing the victims out. They shouldn't have had to do that. And yet still, killers are going to be released, like the killers of PC Andrew Harper.
2: It follows a revision of plans to cut some prison sentences, with rapists, serious child sex offenders and grooming offenders now excluded. And 157 migrants have been capsized crossing the English Channel after the dinghy's engine caught on fire. 54 of the migrants have been taken to France on British Border Security Command boats. That's the latest from Radio News Hub. I'm Holly Hughes.
4: You must have heard about the car finance mis-selling scandal by now, so why haven't you done anything about it? 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Now you can claim for free using the FCA redress scheme, which your lender should contact you about if you're eligible. But if the prospect of all that is just too much, then let the claims guys legal do all the work.

0: presenters. Rhonda, Herbie and Rob will be your hosts. They'll bring you some number ones, some gentle tunes, and some musical memories to help you through 3 hours from 1 to 4 p.m. UK time. That's 8 to 11 a.m. US Eastern time.
1: Okay, I definitely got ahead of myself that time. I did not mean to play the news a minute and a half early. So before I do the 3 o'clock thrill, which I usually like to do on the hour, here is Paul Simon and Invisible. And this is not a very long song. It's like a minute and 39 seconds.

Okay, my 3 o'clock thrill kept going off in my head all weekend. So I changed it two or three times, and I did settle on the one that I kept having go through my head, and it's Neil Diamond song, Sun Blue.

It's true. You start singing that one and it puts a smile on your face. At least it does mine. Can't sing very well these days, but it puts a smile on my face anyway. Okay, Lenore has got a couple of songs by Maureen McGovern. And the first one is Different Worlds. The second one is Can You Read My Mind?

Well, before I play Lenore's next request, I'd like to say welcome to Sarah and Rachel, and welcome to Herbie. You know, Lenore asked for Can You Read My Mind? And I had been going to play a song for Patsy. I was going to wait till after I played Chris's request, but I decided I'd switch them around. So, Lenore has Can You Read My Mind? And for Patsy, I'm going to play Gordon Lightfoot, If You Could Read My Mind.

Yep, there you have it. And Chris is listening via the Mixcloud link, and he wanted to hear Mamma Mia. Okay, everybody plays the fool, and this is by Main Ingredient.

Certainly not Rachel, not Sarah, not us. Who knows? Okay, here is James Taylor and You've Got a Friend.

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Okay, I had a request from Paul for this one, and he'd like to hear Harry Nilsson and Without You.

Okay, I don't know what is making me do this exactly, except it's such an interesting comparison. The song I'm going to compare is a crazy one because I know who wins in my mind. Willie Nelson did it long, long ago. And the song I'm going to compare the difference to is You Were Always on My Mind. First, I'm going to play the Pet Shop version, and then I'm going to play the Willie Nelson version.

Well, that is a unique comparison, I've got to say. Okay, Adrian, we'll be here in about 19 minutes. Make sure you stay tuned for him. He will be here with the Tuesday Music Club. Okay, here is a little bit of Peaches and Herb and Reunited.

Well, Whitney Houston is so emotional, and she definitely can put emotion into her voice.

Remember after Adrian to stay tuned for Kevin at Flashback Gold. Like I said, I think today's Beatle Day. You never know, but I think so. All right, I'm going to close with Smokey Robinson being with you. I'd like to thank you all for being with me, and I will see you next week. Have a great week.

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1: Tory leader Kemi Badenoch has criticised the government's prisons early release scheme and offered her own suggestions.
2: We still need to build prisons, we need to remove foreign criminals, and we should do what Conservatives had planned to do 2 years ago, which Labour stopped, which is rent prison spaces from other countries.
1: It comes as the Justice Secretary has apologised to the family of PC Andrew Harper, as two of his killers remain eligible for early release. The twins remain eligible for early

0: I think people are being empowered to be racist. So this has to be dealt with at the highest possible levels. We all have to take responsible for what we say publicly.
1: A dinghy carrying 157 migrants has capsized in the English Channel after its engine caught fire. They were rescued from the water by French vessels, aided by two British Border Security Command boats and an RLNI lifeboat. Around 54 people were taken back to France on the British vessels. Lionel Messi has donated money to help restore an area around Madrid hit by wildfires. The former Barcelona star donated €80,000 to the cause after widespread damage to land and property happened in the area. And the Scottish Greens have called for an end to an antiquated exam system. Recommendations supported by the Greens would see an end to exams for S4 pupils. That's the latest from Radio News Hub. I'm Matthew Dudley.
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3: Phoenix weather.
1: There's rain and scattered showers across the UK this afternoon, mainly in the western areas though. Very warm and humid conditions persist in the east, with highs of around 29 degrees Celsius.
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0: stay still.
1: Oh yes, Ultravox, and We All Stood Still. Lillian enjoying that one. Welcome along to Tuesday Music Club. Thank you very much to Rhonda for the last 3 hours of afternoon delight. And sorry I didn't catch for the last about half of the show. I was working on my latest competition, Rhonda. I should really do it the day before, but I've been busy doing other things yesterday. Trying to remove things from a chest of drawers that's falling to pieces. Find other homes for things. But anyway, here I am, and it's great to be back. Thanks to those who've been in touch already. I'll tell you how to get in touch if you're new to the show in just a moment. So today, as it is the 33rd anniversary of the release of Tuesday Night Music Club, the album which inspired this show from Sheryl Crow, released on this day in 1993, we're going to feature that album. I think we might have possibly featured it right at the start of the series, but it's about 2 years ago. But I've put some more unusual tracks in this time, so hopefully no repeats. And it was a long time ago. Also, we have a new competition, and we have the sound effects one. We've done two of those now, and people have been enjoying them. So we've got another one of those coming up soon, and well, I think some people will struggle with a couple of them, but some easy ones in there as well, so you can all have a go and see how you get on. So we'll do that in a bit. The same old song today has been chosen by Rhonda, and it features the Love Unlimited Orchestra and Mike Post. Intrigued? Well, when she suggested it, I kind of thought, I haven't played them together, I never do, I'll wait until we do the show, but I kind of thought, I think I can hear where she's coming from with this one, so we'll see if we can spot the similarity with that one. That comes up in the second hour of the show. We give you the answers to the competition at the end of the second hour, and in the final hour of the show we play you all the songs featured in the competition, and we round off with today's Twisted Lyric, which has been chosen by Rob today. It features The Wanted. All that plus your requests coming up between now and 7 o'clock this evening, when Kevin will be here with a special Beatles edition of Flashback Gold. So if you'd like to get in touch with the show, you can email adrian@phoenixradio1208.com. 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Other ways to contact us are there, including the Telegram group, which is a great place to get involved and get chatting in the club. So if you want to say hello and make a request, then fire away. But meanwhile, let's continue with 80s music with this one from Casey and the Sunshine Band.

0: Casey and the Sunshine Band. It was hit in 83 here in the UK, 84 in the USSA. USSA? Or the USSR? USA. Kirby enjoying that one. So glad you like that one. And we'll do some hellos very soon.
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0: Oh, the great summery sound of Syreeta with Stevie Wonder and Harmalove. Lillian says she's not heard that for ages. It's a great song, isn't it? Absolutely brilliant. Well, thanks to those who've been in touch. Sue's floating around the house somewhere. Chris in Brewer in Maine will be catching up on the show later. He's at his day programme, going swimming and having a picnic. So I hope you're having a good time, Chris, as we speak. And you enjoy the show when you get to it later. We've got your requests in anyway. Lillian and Ada both here. And I think she said they've both been to have their hair cut. I had mine done the other day, been nagged about it enough, so I had mine done. Rhonda, welcome to you. She's still here as well. We've got your same old song in the next hour of the show. Rob is here as well, and we've got your Twisted Lyric at the end of the show. And Rob is accompanied by Anna, Ian and Kaz in the production studio, so welcome to you all. And Janet and Pete are in Nottingham. Lovely to have you here as well. And Herb is across the pond as well. I think that's everybody I've heard from. I suspect Alexandra and Carol are probably around. Secretary hasn't sent the email yet. It's usually Alexandra on secretarial duty, but it could be Carol. Yes, Paul David may be floating around. Paul Roberts may be at work. So we'll say hello to you as well. And we may hear from you and some others in due course. Hit it. Let's hear the actual song now.
1: Either. This is LA.

Sheryl Crow. Well, we had to play that one because it's the sort of theme of the show, didn't we? And that, of course, is All I Want to Do. But the other tracks we play from the album will be ones that less well-known ones off the album. And Lil, thank you for reminding me. I didn't say hello to Grandma, did I? Grandma's listening with her two girls, Rachel and Aki. I think Aki may be a four-legged friend, but I'm not absolutely sure. But whoever you are, anyway, hello and welcome. And we have you here. Well, Grandma often forgets me, so I won't be in too much trouble. She forgot me last night, and then when I put a request in, she remembered. But it wasn't deliberate, Grandma, but I forgot you, didn't I? But lovely to have you here, and Sarah and Aki as well. Right, well, let's continue with the music, and we'll have our competition very soon. In about after these next two songs, probably we'll do the competition, so get yourself ready for that.

Robbie Williams, and one that you don't hear very often. Morning Sun. And before that, Barry Manilow, title track from his Even Now album. And Barry Manilow has had a remarkable recovery from lung cancer recently, which is, I'm glad that he's got through it. But like many artists, when his voice has been kind of rather damaged, don't know when to stop singing. I think his latest album, well, the single, I've heard of it. I kind of think, like a lot of artists, that they should give up while you can remember them, how they sounded when they sounded good. Paul McCartney being another example of that. But there we go. Right. Are we ready for today's competition? So get yourselves ready to jot these down on. Email Adrian at phoenixradio1208.com. There's 8 songs in here, but there's some tiny little pieces that we've just taken the sound effects from songs. So some quite difficult ones and some easy ones as well. Send them in when you get what you can get, and you can have another go. We'll repeat it several times between now and the end of the second hour of the show, and then we'll give you the answers in the final hour of the show. And well, we'll see how many you get. Interesting how you get on with this one. Here goes with today's episode. Well, Sue and I arrived at our hotel room, and we opened the door, and I said, smells rather musty in here, I must say. Well, I opened the wardrobe, and the next minute, both the handles fell off. Oh, goodness me, says Sue, I don't like the sound of this. Well, anyway, she went into the bathroom because she needed to go, but she came out a minute later and said, Adrian, I can't get the toilet to flush. Oh, well, come and have a look, I said. So I went in there, and then I said to Sue, I've cracked it. This is what you need to do. You need to bang on the pipes twice, and then it'll flush. And do you like the disco music it plays while it's flushing? Oh, for goodness sake, says Sue, I can't put up with this. And then we heard this thumping sound from up above. And Sue said, I'm not staying here, not with people above making a noise like that. I won't sleep all night. Oh, don't worry, I said as I sat down on the bed. It'll be okay. Well, then the springs went. And I said, okay, I think you may have a point. I think we better forget this place. So we went back downstairs to the reception, and the man was actually at reception. We didn't have to knock on the window. And we told him that we weren't happy with the room and wanted our money back. And he said, okay, well, I'll have to email head office. And then we couldn't believe it. He was using an old-fashioned dial-up modem. I thought, this place is like out of the Ark. How long is this all going to take, I wondered.

0: there you go. That's that's today's episode. We'll see how you get on with that. Adrian at phoenixradio1208.com. Any other ways you know how to get hold of me privately? We'll get some of your requests on very soon indeed, but it's The Who coming up in just a moment.
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who, and substitute, somebody send me a gem alert for that, but I can't remember who now. I've been looking at your answers to the competitions, and answers are coming in, and yes, a few people getting a few of them right, so yeah, pretty good. We'll update you on that in due course. Meanwhile, yeah, Paul Roberts is tuned in, by the way, and also, I don't know if I said hello to Patsy, but she's here as well, so welcome to you, Patsy. And this is our first request for Chris. Chicago, and I've been searching for so long.

Chicago, I've been searching for so long for Chris. Not one of theirs that I know, I must say, Chris, but yeah, good tune, and that lovely brass that you get with Chicago. Just fantastic, isn't it? And our next request, well, Lil said, seeing as my chest of drawers is falling to pieces, could I play this one from Patsy Cline?

Patsy Cline, I Fall to Pieces. And I always remember one Christmas, my brother, he bought me a couple of CDs for Christmas, and I unwrapped them. And I said, what are these then, Matt? He said, Patsy Cline. And I said, you're joking, not to be disparaging about Patsy Cline, but my brother was, Matthew, my older brother, was the last person I ever think to buy me a Patsy Cline CD. He usually buys me something that he likes, kind of quite alternative sort of thing. But no, he bought Patsy Cline. He said he liked the producer of her stuff. And I was absolutely amazed, but I wasn't disappointed with it. Great music, what can I say? Right then, I haven't had any Telegram messages yet on the competition. We'll play this Style Council request for Pete in Nottingham, and then I'll update you on the competition. But a few guesses come through on the email. We'll tell you all about after the Style Council and the long, hot summer.

Star Council and Long Hot Summer. And yes, that was a remix, Herbie, quite right. It's a 12-inch version. Well, that was the only version I got, actually. But you say you can hear the words to it better, so you like it. So there we go. That was for Pete in Nottingham. Right. Okay, on this competition then, we've not had many entries so far. We've got Kaz on 2, Lillian on 3, and Paul Roberts on 4. Paul's listening at home, working at home today, so that's great. Oh, and hello to Detsy, who's been lively informed, is listening as well. Hello, welcome to you, Detsy. So let's have another guest and go with it and see if we get any more answers in, shall we? Well, Sue and I arrived at our hotel room and we opened the door. And I said, smells rather musty in here, I must say. Well, I opened the wardrobe, and the next minute, both the handles fell off. Oh, goodness me, says Sue, I don't like the sound of this. Well, anyway, she went into the bathroom because she needed to go, but she came out a minute later and said, Adrian, I can't get the toilet to flush. Oh, well, come and have a look, I said. So I went in there, and then I said to Sue, I've cracked it, this is what you need to do. You need to bang on the pipes twice and then it'll flush. And do you like the disco music it plays while it's flushing? Oh, for goodness sake, says Sue, I can't put up with this. And then we heard this thumping sound from up above. And Sue said, I'm not staying here, not with people above making a noise like that. I won't sleep all night. Oh, don't worry, I said as I sat down on the bed. It'll be okay. Well, then the springs went. And I said, okay, I think you may have a point. I think we better forget this place. So we went back downstairs to the reception, and the man was actually at reception. We didn't have to knock on the window. And we told him that we weren't happy with the room and wanted our money back. And he said, okay, well, I'll have to email head office. And then we couldn't believe it. He was using an old-fashioned dial-up modem. I thought this place is like out of the Ark. How long is this all going to take, I wondered. Well done to those who guessed those last two are two separate songs. The dialing and the sounds afterwards. So, doing pretty well, but we haven't got anybody with more than four yet. Let's wait and see how we get on, shall we? This is for Janet in Nottingham, the Jacksons.

0: The Jacksons, I Never Can Say Goodbye. They had the hit before, the original version before Gloria Gaynor did it, of course, for Janet in Nottingham. And Lost for All Good Music's coming next hour. Some more of your requests as well. More chances to have a go at missing words. Well, we're just really calling it that at the moment. The sound effects competition anyway. And also, well, the same old song has been chosen by Rhonda. Quite an interesting one as well. So stay right where you are. News is next. And lots more to come.
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2: Have criticised the government's prisons early release scheme. It comes after the Justice Secretary had to apologise to the family of PC Andrew Harper, as two of his killers remain eligible for early release.
3: I'm here, you know, out with police. I see the hard work they do. The idea that one of their killers will be out on early release, or some of their killers, I should say, out on early release, is horrific.
2: The 28-year-old police officer sustained fatal injuries in 2019. It was after he was dragged down a country road by three teenagers fleeing the scene of a burglary in a car. Four men have been arrested over an atrocious illegal large-scale dumping of waste at a site in Wigan. Residents near the Bolton House Road site have had to endure bad smells whilst a week-long fire caused nearby schools to close. Prime Minister Andy Burnham pledged organised waste crime would not be ignored on his watch. 157 migrants had been capsized crossing the English Channel after their dinghy's engine caught fire. 54 people have now been taken back to France on the British Border Security Command boats. It follows Reform UK's proposals to use the Royal Navy to return them to France or Belgium under a plan they called Operation Fortress. Racist treatment at the NHS is on the rise. Workers have reported being called racist and insulting names whilst on shift. Leon

0: That's the latest from Radio News Hub. I'm Matthew Dudley.
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3: Phoenix weather.
0: There's rain and scattered showers across the UK this afternoon, mainly in the western areas though. Very warm and humid conditions persist in the east, with highs of around 29 degrees Celsius.

is the Stock Aitkens and Waterman sound of Mr. Rick Astley, and She Wants to Dance With Me brings us into the second hour of the Tuesday Music Club. A very good afternoon to you. If you've just joined us, it's Adrian with you through till 7 o'clock, when Kevin Russell will be bringing you a superb 2 hours. It's a recorded show, but it'll be one of his Beatles specials that are always worth listening to. Competition, we'll update you on very soon. Meanwhile, what a great tune from 1984 from Windjammer. This is Tossing and Turning.

Windjammer, Tossing and Turning. I'll play that for Paul Roberts. I know he likes that one. And here's Kenny, going, taking us back to the 70s now. One you don't hear very often from them. Baby, I Love You.

That's Kenny and Baby I Love You. Lillian says she never heard that one from Kenny before. So there you go. Wasn't played as much as some of the others, but it did get into the lower reaches of the charts. Right then, this competition then. Oh, hello to Alexander and Carol, who have been listening from the beginning, so that's good to know. And also Kathy, who's here as well. Welcome to you. So let's update you on the scores as they stand now. With one correct, Alexander and Carol. I think that's the one that most people have got. That's probably the easiest one. Two have got Kaz and now Herbie as well on two. With three, we still have Lillian. But now up to seven correct is Paul Roberts. But beaten by the indomitable Mr. Rob Clark, who's managed to get all eight. How does he do it? I do not know. But Rob has got all eight sounds correct. Can you work out what songs are in today's competition? Well, Sue and I arrived at our hotel room and we opened the door and I said, smells rather musty in here, I must say. Well, I opened the wardrobe and the next minute, both the handles fell off. Oh, goodness me, says Sue, I don't like the sound of this. Well, anyway, she went into the bathroom because she needed to go, but she came out a minute later and said, Adrian, I can't get the toilet to flush. Oh, well, come and have a look, I said. So I went in there and then I said to Sue, I've cracked it. This is what you need to do. You need to bang on the pipes twice and then it'll flush. And do you like the disco music it plays while it's flushing? Oh, for goodness sake, says Sue, I can't put up with this. And then we heard this thumping sound from up above. And Sue said, I'm not staying here, not with people above making a noise like that. I won't sleep all night. Oh, don't worry, I said as I sat down on the bed. It'll be okay. Well, then the springs went and I said, okay, I think you may have a point. I think we better forget this place. So we went back downstairs to the reception and the man was actually at reception. We didn't have to knock on the window and we told him that we weren't happy with the room and wanted our money back. And he said, okay, well, I'll have to email head office. And then we couldn't believe it. He was using an old-fashioned dial-up modem. I thought this place is like out of the Ark. How long is this all going to take, I wondered.

Well, there we go. Well done, Rob, for getting all 8 correct. I'm very impressed. See if anybody gets any more. Paul Roberts on 7. That's pretty damn good, I must say. Back to our featured album, Sheryl Crow's Tuesday Night Music Club. And this is What I Can Do For You.

Sheryl Crow, What I Can Do For You, from our featured album, Tuesday Night Music Club. And a bit like when Sue played Doing All My Trading and for Justine, and Sue said she'd nearly put that in the playlist, I very nearly next put this next song in the playlist. And Chris Maddox has requested it, so here it is from the New Radicals. You Get What You Give.

New Radicals. That used to get seriously hammered on commercial radio here in the UK. And You Get What You Give. It's the album version. It seems to have got a bit of Hall & Oates mixed in over the end of it. So that Hall & Oates track has been used on a few things, hasn't it? There we are. And that was that. Right. Patsy was worried that she'd missed her request because she had a phone call, but no, you haven't. You're just in time for it, actually, Patsy. It's Chris Rainbow. Now, I don't recognise the title, but maybe when I hear this, this is called Dear Brian.

Oh wow, Patsy, that's a really good track. Really have to thank Phoenix Radio for introducing me into a lot of Chris Rainbow's music, because I've not heard much of it before. But that is an amazing, quite 10cc-esque, I think. Not so much the chords, but the harmonies and the kind of the lyrics in it made me think of 10cc. Never heard that one before. Really like that. It's called Dear Brian. I'm wondering whether, listening to the words, whether it's about Brian Wilson of the Beach Boys. Could well be, but brilliant musician Chris Rainbow, and that really should have got a lot more recognition. Really, really talented artist. Right, well, it should be time for the same old song, but I'm going to squeeze this request in for Herbie first. We'd like to hear this one from The Animals.

The Animals, we got to get out of this place for Herbie. And we'll give you a final chance here, the competition, very soon. No, you're not useless, Grandma. It's very difficult. And, yeah, you probably know a lot more about 60s music than I do for a start. Right then. Anyway, we better get on with this now, hadn't we? Phoenix Radio. And today is the same old songs being chosen by Rhonda. Interesting comparison from the Love Unlimited Orchestra. With Mike Post. I think you might want to guess what theme tune that is. But do you think they sound rather similar to each other? I think you might be onto something here, Rhonda. Let's have a listen, shall we? Here we go.

0: Oh, I've not heard that one for ages, Rhonda. The theme from Hill Street Blues from Mike Post. Yes, I think Herbie's sitting here. I can hear it in the sort of do do do kind of bit. Lillian also mentioned, well, or Herbie mentioning Johnny Bristol, Hang On In The Baby. But actually, I think Lillian might be on to something with this one. That's the real thing, of course, and can't get by it without you. I haven't got time to play that now. But yes, I see what you mean there, Lil, as well, definitely. And regarding Chris Rainbow, Herbie's saying... who was saying now? Oh, I've taken so much information in. Rob was saying, that's right, that he was often referred, he may have been referred to as the sixth Beach Boy, and he's not sure whether he actually worked with the Beach Boys. Kevin would know, as Rob says, but Kevin's not here today to tell us, and to tell us whether that was a tribute to Brian Wilson, but I suspect that it was. And Pete from Nottingham was mentioning Surf's Up album from Beach Boys, and what a classic album that is too. So anyway, let's get on with the music and the Spyro Gyra in just a moment.
1: 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I play familiar songs from different decades, including the odd current track or two. 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
2: 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I can guarantee you great music, good conversation, and lots of fun as well. 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

tune from Spyro Gyro. Lillian says it reminds her of lift music, elevator music. How dare you insult that brilliant piece of music by suggesting that, Lillian McCarthy. That's all I can say to that. Right, here's the final play in the competition. Get your answers in quickly. You've got about 10 minutes. Adrian at phoenixradio1208.com. If you can pick up any more of the sound effects and what songs they come from. Well, Sue and I arrived at our hotel room and we opened the door and I said, smells rather musty in here, I must say. Well, I opened the wardrobe and the next minute, both the handles fell off. Oh, goodness me, says Sue, I don't like the sound of this. Well, anyway, she went into the bathroom because she needed to go, but she came out a minute later and said, Adrian, I can't get the toilet to flush. Oh, well, come and have a look, I said. So I went in there and then I said to Sue, I've cracked it. This is what you need to do. You need to bang on the pipes twice and then it'll flush. And do you like the disco music it plays while it's flushing? Oh, for goodness sake, says Sue, I can't put up with this. And then we heard this thumping sound from up above. And Sue said, I'm not staying here, not with people above making a noise like that. I won't sleep all night. Oh, don't worry, I said as I sat down on the bed. It'll be okay. Well, then the springs went and I said, okay, I think you may have a point. I think we better forget this place. So we went back downstairs to the reception and the man was actually at reception. We didn't have to knock on the window and we told him that we weren't happy with the room and wanted our money back. And he said, okay, well, I'll have to email head office. And we couldn't believe it. He was using an old-fashioned dial-up modem. I thought, this place is like out of the Ark. How long is this all going to take, I wondered. There we go. OK, we'll give you all the answers. We'll play all the songs at the start of the next hour of the show. And incidentally, if you know any songs that have got sound effects in them, please email me, because I've got a bit of a stock together now. I've probably got at least two more episodes of this I can keep going with, but not many. So if you know any songs that sound effects, it doesn't matter whether you think I might already know about them, but just drop me an email. Make sure it's privately that you contact me, because then nobody will guess them in the competition or whatever. So if you do happen to think of any songs that I could use for this feature, just drop me a private line, adrian@phoenixradio1208.com. And I would appreciate it. So a couple more songs we'll get into the answers to the competition. Still to come, we've got a twisted lyric coming up as well towards the end of the show. And one or two requests as well. But this is the last. Remember this one, There She Goes.

Jerry Keller and Here Comes Summer. And Ian was saying regarding the Spira Gyra track that he thinks it's some bits of Space, the group Space that did Female of the Species, sounds a bit like that. Interesting. I'll investigate that, Ian. It's David McWilliams.

Absolutely brilliant. David Burt Williams and the Days of Pearly Spencer. And he apparently actually went down the road from the record studio and sung that from a payphone. Can you believe that? Absolutely brilliant. Thank you. Ian sent me an email with a sound effect suggestion. I'll have a look at that later, Ian, but thank you for that. Right then, let's give you the final scores on the competition. We're not going to play it again because we can't really tell you while the thing's playing, so we're going to go through all the songs and you'll find out what they were. So with one correct, we have Alexander and Carol Shannon. With two, we have Kaz and Herbie and

Featuring the immortal voice of Vincent Price, of course, Michael Jackson and the Thriller. Now, the question is, does the beginning of Boris, what's he called? Bobby Boris Pickett and the Kicker Thighs, Kickers, does it sound the same as the beginning of Thriller? Let's have a listen, shall we? There's the beginning of Thriller. Here's the beginning of Bobby Boris. Oh yeah, pretty similar, but of course you get all the bubbling sounds, so that would have given it away if I'd used that one. And of course, but Vincent Price did a version of that as well, the Monster Mash, didn't he? And the second song was probably one of the easiest ones in the set. It was, of course, Dawn and Knock Three Times.

and Ty Eula Rim Around the Old Oak Tree. Alexander was wondering whether Tony Orlando, I think Tony Orlando was always in Dawn, but I think at one time they were called Tony Orlando and Dawn, and then they were just called Dawn. I'm not quite sure when that change happened. This one's listed as Tony Orlando and Dawn, so I guess he was still doing his thing with them then, as the lead, promoted as the lead singer. Rachel well pointed out, I haven't done the wardrobe handle. I should have done that one next, but I got the tracks in slightly wrong order. We'll do that after this one from In Deep, which features the toilets a bit further on in it.

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Cause I can do it in the mix. And if your man gives you trouble just to move out on a double, and you don't let it trouble your brain, cause away goes trouble down the drain. Said away goes

In Deep, last night, a DJ saved my life. And Rachel, listen, the toilet flushing and that reminds me of when, way back in the early days, we listened to the station and you and Richard were doing a show and you had that sound effect, which I didn't realise you had a sound effect to a toilet flushing, and you kept playing it and I thought that they were having some problem with the toilet and you got the mic left on. And you said, no, you were just messing about. Always remember that. Anyway, onto the song which had the wardrobe handles falling off. I thought one or two might have got this. It's proved a tough one, this did. Basically, it's the feet falling off or being taken off the whatever it is that Charlie and Fred and his friends are trying to move in this Bernard Cribbins song, Right Said Fred.

0: 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You see, the trouble with Fred is he's too hasty. Now, you never get nowhere if you're too hasty.
1: Poor old Fred went to an unsightly end, didn't he? There we are with Bernard Cribbins and Right Said Fred. And Rachel said she's had a reasonably good source that it's a piano they were trying to move. Yeah, it would make sense, wouldn't it? What's that? Can anyone tell me? One of you must know. What's that other song where they're moving something? They're just calling it all the time. I haven't heard that for ages. Any of you know what I'm talking about? It must be kind of based on, right, so, you know, the idea. It's a very similar concept song, but it's quite fun. If anybody can let me know what it is, I might have a look later, see if we can find it even. But there we go. And to talk about pianos, which reminds me of my favourite Laurel and Hardy episode, when I could see reasonably well. And I remember watching it as a kid, and my mum and dad watching it with them, where they're carrying Laurel and Hardy taking a piano across a rope bridge, and they meet an ape coming the other way. It's a really, really strange, really funny episode of Laurel and Hardy. Love to see that again. Here was the thumping. A lot of you got this one. It's Queen.

Queen and Flash from the Flash Gordon film, of course. And Lillian's saying it sounds quite scary, but you always did talk about songs being scary, Lillian McCarthy. Anyway, I've just realised we haven't done the next track from our featured album. We're a bit out of sync here, so let's do the final track from our featured album, which is the Tuesday Night Music Club from Sheryl Crow, and this is Leaving Las Vegas.

And Ian says he saw her live in 1998 supporting the Rolling Stones at Murrayfield Park in Edinburgh. Oh, wow. That was a great evening all round, Ian. Fantastic. And Ian also remembering Junior Choice, of course, the Bernard Crubbins track. And Lillian said, yeah, it always reminds us of Junior Choice. And also mentioning the Gas Man car. That was a great one as well, wasn't it? I might see if I can squeeze that in, if I can find it later on. We'll see. Okay. This is the one that I really thought would get all of you, but somehow Rob was the only one that got this. I'm amazed, but the sound of the bed springs going is one of the sounds, if you listen carefully, at the beginning of this brilliant Irish humour from Val Dunican and Rafferty's Motor Car.

Tesco's car that collapsed in Phoenix Park. Now go for a ride in the motor car and you'll end up with the shakes. The road from Cork to Dublin is a vale of pains and aches. When traffic lights turn red, the

Oh, great Junior Choice memories as again with that one from Val Dunican. Of course, it was Paddy McGuinty's Goat and Delaney's Donkey and all great stuff, wasn't it? Now, this one, most of you that had a go seem to know it. So, and it was funny, actually, because I could never understand when this came out in 78 in the UK, what on earth these tones were at the beginning of it, because we didn't have digital tone, multi-frequency, DTMF in the UK. We had the old crackly pulse dialing, really, until into the mid-80s, really, when it started to really get going in this country. And I'm guessing in the US you must have had it a lot earlier than we did. So, of course, it's dialing the number 5705. This is City Boy.

5705 from City Boy. Herb is saying he didn't hear touch tones until he went to the US in 1998. Well, actually, in the UK, they're around about 82. Well, certainly the new dial tone. I'm trying to remember when I first heard. I think it was probably, late about 86, 87 when I first came across them. But not many people had them on phones at home. It was like and when you're out in places or in workplaces and call boxes and things like that. But there we go. Right then. Well, the final song was a song which was an approximation of the sound that the old dial-up modems make and fax machines and things. This OMD and Joan of Arc, Maid of Orleans.

Well, that completes our story for this week. OMD, Orchestra Maneuvers in the Dark, and Joan of Arc, Maid of Orleans. Well done to those who had a go with that. And next week's one's going to be even harder. I'm determined I'm going to beat you with next week's one. We will wait and see how you get on with it. And Herbie was saying that his grandparents in the UK didn't get digital touchtone phones until 93. Yeah, a lot of people didn't get them until quite late. But we had the exchanges that could take it from about 1982, because I remember when the phones changed in Hereford, went on to, it was actually not a fully digital exchange, but it was the half digital exchanges that first came out. And I remember telling my landlady I thought there was something wrong with the phone, because it had that new dial tone which I'd never heard before, with a sort of three tones in it, but it was the old purring tone before that, of course. But we didn't have a touchtone phone for some time after that. Right, okay, time for the twisted lyric, which today has been chosen by Rob. And it's The Wanted, Lightning, this is it's called Playing with Lightning, that's right. Anyway, there's a line in it which says, "You and me and the coats in the bathroom, learning what they don't teach you in the classroom." And Rob thinks it sounds like "You and me and the goats in the bathroom." Well, let's see what you think.

0: Yes, I definitely heard that lyric there, Rob. Well done for that one. And we'll have XTC in just a moment.
1: 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As well as a show theme and other recurring features like the comparison cover and Beat the Record, you'll hear some great golden oldies from the likes of the Beatles, the Beach Boys, Len Barry, and many more. 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

0: Hello there, everybody. Fan Zaremba, host of the Charter Flight, which can be heard on the Phoenix Radio, 6 p.m. in the UK, 1 p.m. here in the East Coast of the United States. 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

seeing Sergeant's Rock is gonna help me. Lillian enjoying that one. It's not one you hear very often. There's you with here making plans for Nigel and centres working overtime, don't you? So there we go. And this is a request for Chris in Brewer in Maine. It's Van Halen. And Love Walks In.

Halen for Chris and Love Walks In brings us to the end of the show. Thanks very much for listening. And don't forget our chart, by the way, if you haven't had a go yet, go to phoenixradio1208.com/chart or email songs@phoenixradio1208.com. And basically we want your top 10 60s and 70s and your top 10 80s and 90s songs. 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Can it be all one or the other? It doesn't matter. 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Stay tuned for Kevin with a fantastic show. This is one of his Beatles special that is a recorded show, but well worth a listen. And then at 9 o'clock, Big Bob's here, and he's got songs which Pete around 50 in the Billboard chart. So I hope you can stay tuned for that. I'll be back on Saturday night for Disco Decades at 8 o'clock, and next Tuesday we'll do it all over again here on the Tuesday Music Club. And Paul pointing out that Blondie is American track, Hanging on the Telephone uses a UK phone sound, whereas the City Boy one is an American group, but the, sorry, it's a British group, but they use the UK phone sound, tones and things. Yeah, most songs, even UK ones, tend to use the American ringtone, which always annoys me a bit. Anyway, I'll leave you with Manfred Mann. Take care, see you soon. Bye-bye. Pretty Flamingo.

Chart Hour. It's a pre-recorded show and it's presented by myself and my son Danny, and you can hear it every Sunday afternoon between 2 and 3pm UK time. That's 9am to 10am Eastern. Every week we'll be playing songs from the top 40 and also from the Breakers. And during the show, we'll be choosing a Heritage Chart song of the week. 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

Did you know there's a happening every Wednesday on Phoenix Radio? You can join Grandma Rachel each week for 2 hours of music from the 1960s. In the second hour, there's a count-up of top songs, one from each year from 1960 to 1969. Grandma Rachel usually picks the songs, but if you like, you can get in touch a few days before the show and let her know which songs to inflict on, I mean share with, everyone else. Rachel loves requests during the show as well, so put some flowers in your hair, send in some chatterbits if you feel like it, and join Rachel for a happening every Wednesday at 8 p.m. UK time, 3 p.m. Eastern, only on Phoenix Radio.

0: couple of songs taken from the 2023 version of the 1962 to 1966 album, all remixed by Giles Martin and Sam O'Kell. That was Roll Over Beethoven, the old Chuck Berry song, originally on the With the Beatles album here in the UK, and on the Beatles' second album in the States. And then Please Please Me releases a single, but that was the 2023 remix.
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0: And hello, welcome to the show. It's a recorded show this week, just to let you know, so I won't be responding to messages that are coming in, because I won't be around. So I won't be doing all the usual hellos, but I'll do my usual multilateral hello to everybody who's tuned in. All you Beatles fans out there. Got lots of Beatles songs, lots of solo songs, and we've got two featured albums this week as well. The first one is the latest album by Ringo Starr, his second new country album, his third overall. Bocus of Blues was released in 1970, his first country album. He went over to Nashville to record that one.

And then last year he recorded an album called Look Up, and now he's got a second album out called Long Long Road. It was released on the 24th of April this year, and it was produced by T-Bone Burnett with lots of guests including Billy Strings and Sheryl Crow. As I say, it was the follow-up to his Look Up album. And Paul McCartney, he's got a brand new album out. It was released on the 29th of May this year, The Boys of Dungeon Lane. Dungeon Lane was a lane in Liverpool where they used to go, and he used to go and do bird watching and things there. The producer was Andrew Watt, so we'll be playing some tracks from that album and some tracks from Ringo's brand new album as well, plus lots and lots of solo and Beatles material. Here's some solo material, John Lennon from the remastered and remixed version of Imagine, the album from 2000. This is Crippled Inside.

John Lennon from really what is one of his best-seller albums, I think, released in 1971, originally Imagine and Crippled Inside, and reissued on the 18th of April 2000, but it was a remastered and remixed version supervised by Yoko and lots of other good engineers as well. And that track also features some great slide guitar from George Harrison. And I do think what they did with those remasters and remixes was extremely good. For some odd reason, a lot of John Lennon's albums always sound very muddy to me in the production, but that's a lovely and clear, and you can really hear all the instrumentation on that. Absolutely beautiful. Kevin on this recorded show playing you lots of songs by the Beatles, and not really playing lots of obscure versions this week. I just thought I'd stick to some of the reissues that have been around since 2017, all these remixes that have been produced, originally starting with Sgt. Pepper's Lonely Hearts Club Band. Here's a track from the Blue album, the 1967 to 1970 remix album that was also released in 2023, and a lovely remix of The Fool on the Hill.

originally released in the UK on the Magical Mystery Tour double EP. Yes, we got a double EP, three tracks on each 7-inch vinyl single in a booklet, but in the States, more sensibly, I think, they released an album in the States. You got the six tracks from the film on side one, and on side two, all the other singles from 1967, and it's now part of the standard Beatles catalogue, and quite rightly so, a great, great album. I think that was one of the best albums Capitol Records in the States ever produced. The Beatles and the Fool on the Hill from 1967. That was taken from the Blue Album, the remixed version that came out in 2023. And we've got a new one coming out this year, by the way. The 2nd of October will have Rubber Soul. It's been remixed. There's a Super Deluxe Edition, a 4-CD set. We're also getting a separate Blu-ray with a Dolby Atmos version on there. You have to buy that separately. They're not including it in the box now. And you can also get it as a single CD and a double CD as well. We're going to get lots of outtakes, so can't wait for that one. Now, here's a first track from our first featured album. Ringo Starr released an album this year in April, Long, Long Road, his second country album in recent years, his third overall, because he released his first one in the 1970s. And here's a title track.

Ringo Starr working with some of the top country musicians, and I forgot about the drum at the end there. Sorry about that, Ringo. And it was probably your drumming as well. But anyway, that's the title track, Long, Long Road, from his latest album. As I say, working with some of the top country people, and of course, T-Bone Burnett producing that album and producing his last album as well, which came out in January of last year. Kevin here with you on this recorded Beatles show, and it's all sorts of music, including solo music, and we've got another featured album, that's Paul McCartney's new album. Play you the first track from that fairly soon, and playing you some songs from the 2023 remixes that came out on the two double albums, the Red and the Blue albums. There were two tracks on the Blue album that caused a lot of controversy, and or controversy, I should say, probably. I never know how to pronounce that word. I think in the UK we say controversy, and I think in the States you say controversy. But anyway, it doesn't really matter. It means the same thing, doesn't it? I Am the Walrus. Lots of people did not like Giles's remix of that. I have to say, I agree with them. I didn't like it either. And this next one, lots of people weren't happy about it as well. They thought he used too much gating on the drums. That's where you get that kind of strange echo at the end of a drum beat. Have a listen to Hey Bulldog and see what you think.

The Beatles, that was recorded in 1968, and it was originally going to be included on a Yellow Submarine EP featuring the new songs from the soundtrack, but eventually it came out on an album in 1969. But that was the 2023 remix by Giles and Sam from the Blue Album. Now I'm going to play you a couple of songs from the A Hard Day's Night album. Two great ballads, one written by, both written by Lennon and McCartney, but one more by John and the second one more by Paul, I would say, but there you go, who knows. They both wrote together and worked together and gave one another ideas, so it's really hard to say. And I thought I'd play them from the 2009 remaster of the original stereo version. Really, really good remastering they did in 2009.

0: Two tracks taken from the Beatles' third UK album, A Hard Day's Night. Side one had all these songs from the film, and side two had lots of other songs, and it was their first album where they'd written all the songs, which is brilliant. If I Fell and I Love Her, both the stereo versions from the 2009 remasters, absolutely brilliant. Now, I mentioned earlier on, we've got two featured albums. I've already played you one track by Ringo. The Boys of Dungeon Lane by Paul McCartney was his new album released this year. And he had a sort of presentation or an audience of people at Abbey Road Studios. He invited a lot of people. I think you could get tickets. You could apply on his website to get tickets. And he basically went through the album and explained all the tracks. So let's go with the first track that I'm going to play for you, with Paul's explanation as to how it came about.
1: So this one, I'd done some work in Sussex on this. We've kind of virtually recorded it all, and I took it to Andrew, but I said to him, yeah, come on man, you're a pop producer, this one you should like do a bit more of a pop production on it, you know, because it's that kind of a song. So he did. He started swearing at his engineer, get that off here. He doesn't talk like that, but anyway, so yeah, he did, he sort of popped it up a bit. It's called Ripples on a Pond.

Paul McCartney and a track from his latest album, the first track we're playing today, Ripples in a Pond, and the album is called The Boys of Dungeon Lane, produced by Andrew Watt, who is a modern producer, and Paul regularly likes to work with modern producers to get a good modern sound, and I think it isn't overblown. I think the production's really good on this album. Not too much instrumentation. You can hear Paul's voice, and I think his voice is in pretty good shape. You know, his voice isn't what it was, but it's in good shape and sounding good on this album. I think this is the best album he's released in many years. Play you a couple more tracks from it later on, and a couple more from Ringo. Hope we've got time to get them all in for you on this Recording Beatles show, and we're playing solo material as well. A couple of songs from George Harrison from his very final posthumous album. It was released probably just about a year after his death in 2001, produced by Jeff Lynne, and Tom Petty worked on it as well. The album's called Brainwashed. It's a really good album, so here are a couple of songs from that album.

Oh, two brilliant songs from the Brainwashed album by George Harrison. The Rising Sun was the first one, and then Between the Devil and the Deep Blue Sea. That album was released on the 18th of November 2002 and made the UK and US charts. Didn't do that well, really. Got sort of in the top 20, but I don't think it was a huge seller, but it was a good album produced by Jeff Lynne, and Tom Petty worked on it as well. Kevin with you on the Phoenix Radio. Flashback Gold is the show you're listening to for a Tuesday evening. Well, it's a Tuesday evening in the UK, and it's a recorded show, and we're playing Beatles and solo material. We'll go back to Ringo and Paul's new album soon, but a couple of songs from the Beatles for Sale album that came out right at the end of 1964.

You're listening to The Beatles Show on Flashback Gold here on Phoenix Radio. We do this three times a year, in April, August, and we'll have our all-request show in December. We've been doing that since 2015. A couple of songs from the UK album Beatles for Sale, which came out right at the end of 1964. What You Doing? And I Don't Want to Spoil the Party. Both of those songs, though, they weren't on Beatles for Sale in the States, because Capitol Records very, very cleverly managed to get two albums from one UK album, because they'd filled them with singles and all sorts of different things. So they managed to get more money out of the US public and all the Beatles fans. So those two tracks were on an album called Beatles 6, which came out in 1965. Playing you some of those songs that were remixed in 2023 by Giles Martin and Sam O'Kell. Here's one from the Blue album, the 1967 to 1970 album. This originally appeared in 2018 on the White album, but it faded in. So what they did on the Blue album is they gave us the full version with the full intro, and it sounds absolutely great.

Not originally on the Blue album, the 1967 to 1970 album, but for the 2023 remix version, they added lots of new tracks to both the Red and the Blue albums to fill up the CD. So you did get good value. And that was one of them, Dear Prudence. That was the 2018 remix by Giles and Sam. And a good remix it is as well. And it's lovely to hear the full intro right from the beginning. Beautiful guitar playing there by John Lennon. Kevin with you on Phoenix Radio, recorded show this week. It's the Beatles show for August, and we're playing you songs from Ringo and Paul's new albums. We'll go back to Ringo now. Long, Long Road is the name of the album, released in May this year, and here's a track called It's Been Too Long.

0: Ringo Starr, produced by the legendary country producer. And that's called It's Been Too Long, taken from the album Long, Long Road. I was trying to say T-Bone Burnett, and it wasn't happening. I don't know why, but I thought something had come wrong. But it hadn't anyway, but a good track by Ringo from his album. And we're also featuring Paul's album, The Boys of Dungeon Lane. And here's Paul's description of the next track we're going to play for you.
1: Talking about reminiscing and memories, I think it was me who used to suggest that we go hitchhiking. So we would start off in Chester, which is just across the River Mersey, because that's where a lot of lorries went down south from there. I started writing this song, which is remembering hitchhiking trips that me and George took together. One thing didn't get in the song was first trip we went on, we went down to Harlech in Wales. And that was great. We had a great time. We always took our guitars. So, you know, so we were like, you know, the big city slickers from Liverpool. One of the lifts we got was from a guy on what they call a milk float. And he had all his milk bottles in the back. But those were the first electric cars we ever saw. And it's like, wow. This is electric. So anyway, we got a lift off this guy. So there was his driving seat, and then there was a battery, and then there was a passenger seat. So somehow George got the battery, and I got the passenger seat. I think it was just, you know, by luck. So he's sitting on there, and we're going along fine, and suddenly he goes, ah! He said, what? And what had happened is he had a pair of jeans on with a zip at the back, and it connected the battery up. Once we finished the lift and that, we would try and find somewhere to stay, and we'd get like a bed and breakfast or something, you know. And he showed me, he had a great big zip burn on his bum. Well, it's weird though, memory is a weird thing, because I was talking to Olivia Harrison about this, and she said, oh yeah, George told me that story about how you got the zip burn on your bum. I said, it wasn't me, it was George. Anyway, this is how memory can morph and do all that. I swear it was George. It was. Anyway, so we were always heading down south. So this next song is just me on acoustic, remembering some of those things. The first verse is us getting the lift. And the second verse goes back to how me and George met, which was on the school bus. He used to go to the same school as I did. And then the last verse is back to the hitchhiking thing. It's called Down South.

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Oh yeah, oh yeah, before we learn to twist and shout.

South. Paul McCartney in a track from his latest album. The album is called The Boys of Dungeon Lane. Dungeon Lane is a lane in Liverpool where, quite near to where Paul used to live. He lived on Fourth Lane Road.

0: Well, we'll be playing the night before, right after the break. Phoenix!
1: 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Don't be late.

The Beatles and a couple of tracks from the 2009 remastered version of Help. They actually used the 1987 stereo version that George Martin produced for the original CD releases. He wasn't happy with the 1965 stereo version. He said it had a few glitches in it, so he redid that one, and he redid Rubber Soul as well for the 1987 reissues. But if you want those original stereo versions, you'll need to get the mono box set. Yeah, it does sound a bit strange, doesn't it? But they included both of those stereo mixes from 1965 on the mono version, so you could get them. So for collectors, you could get everything. So we had The Night Before, and You're Gonna Lose That Girl from the Help album. How about a third one as well?

The Beatles and three tracks from the Help album, basically making that a featured album as well. You Like Me Too Much, a song written by George Harrison. It's our Beatles show. We do it three times a year on Flashback Gold, and it's a recorded show this week, and we're featuring two albums, not the Help album. That was unintentional, but we are featuring the latest albums by Paul McCartney and Ringo Starr. His latest album is called Long, Long Road, and here's a track that he originally recorded back in 2005. It was the title track of his album Choose Love, but he decided to re-record it for this album, and I think it's a great version as well.

Ringo originally recorded that song in 2005. It was the title track of his album Choose Love, a very different version. Must play that version, actually. Possibly do a common denominator with it. Two different versions by the same artist, but that's from his latest album. The song is called True Love, and the album is called Long, Long Road, produced by the legendary country producer T-Bone Burnett. And what a good job he did on that album. Does sound good, doesn't it? Kevin with you on Phoenix Radio, playing you songs by the Beatles and solo material as well. And this week playing you quite a few songs from the remixed albums. They all started in 2017 when it was the 50th anniversary of Sgt. Pepper's Lonely Hearts Club Band. And talking of that album, here are a couple of tracks from it, from that 2017 mix.

Playing you a couple of tracks from the 2017 remix of Sgt. Pepper's Lonely Hearts Club Band. First of all, Fixing a Hole, written really by Paul McCartney. And then Lucy in the Sky with Diamonds, mainly written by John Lennon, of course. And two tracks from a brilliant, brilliant album. Time to take a break, and then we'll have our Beatles-related Motown triple play.

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Then make sure you're waking up with Cara in the Morning every weekday from 7 a.m. UK time on Phoenix Radio. Everything you need to ease you into your day. The news and weather brought to you by our friends at Radio News Hub. What's in the papers, what's on the telly, and the stories everyone's talking about. 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It's warm, it's friendly, it's fun, and honestly, no one has more fun on the radio in the morning than we do. So, set your alarm, stick the kettle on, and join me, Cara, every weekday morning from 7 a.m. UK, or whenever you wake up.

Even though it's the Beatles show, we still managed to have a Motown triple play. Three interesting Motown covers of Beatles songs. First of all, it was The Temptations with Hey Jude, and then Marvin Gaye doing a version of Yesterday. And finally, it was Dinah Ross and a solo version of The Long and Winding Road. And I think my voice is going here. I think I need some more cold water and ice.

was the original single version of Love Me Do that was released in the UK. Then it was withdrawn because they weren't happy with it. But that was the 2023 stereo remix from the Red album that Giles and Sam did, as I say, released in 2023. And they did a pretty good version of that as well. It's a Beatles show, it's a recorded show, and it's time for me to take a break. And I'll be back with a track from the Anthology 4 album that was released last year in November. And don't worry about all the chat at the beginning, I'm playing you the whole thing. It's take two of I Saw Her Standing There. Have a listen to this version, a little bit different from the final version, but you could tell they were getting there.

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0: Back on the 11th of February 1963, the Beatles had a marathon recording session for the Please Please Me album. It went from 10 a.m. to 10 p.m. and they had a very short break, and then they recorded 10 tracks. The other 4 were already been recorded in 1962. They were added to the album, but as I say, they had a marathon session, and you could tell they were getting there. The George's guitar solo wasn't that great, was it? Well, that was take 2 of I Saw Her Standing There, and that was taken from the Anthology 4 album that came out in November last year. We're featuring the new album by Paul McCartney, 3 tracks from the album. We've got a final track coming up. The album is called The Boys of Dungeon Lane, and here's Paul to tell you all about the track Salesman Saint.
1: Quite a few of the songs on this album go back in time, and you know, I was thinking about that. I was thinking, well, why am I always doing stuff about memories and stuff? And then it occurred to me, I think that's where your big bank of information is. So, you know, if you're Charles Dickens, you're going to be writing about how your dad was in prison or something. You know, you that's what you draw on. It's a very rich field to write about. So, I thought, well, I've never really written about my mum and dad. I was born in 1942, and World War II ended in 1945. So I'm born in the war, you know. It's like, what? It's true. I mean, luckily I was too young to appreciate that. But then I thought, well, my parents weren't. So there, but any minute we're expecting like bombs to fall and blow the place up. Boy, that must do something to you, you know. You must really have to be so strong and positive. Well, my dad was a fireman, so he was having to put out these fires caused by these bombs, incendiary bombs. So my dad did that as if that wasn't bad enough, you know, with all the bombs coming out. They've got me, they've got a family, so they've got to try and raise this family stuff. So that became something I was really thinking about, you know, and thinking about my mum, who was a nurse and a midwife. So again, she must have had to deal with a lot of injuries in the war, but they carried on. Why? Just because they had to. There's like no alternative. So yeah, I thought I would write about my mum and dad, and this is just basically talking about them and how they had this spirit to carry on because they had to. Salesman Saint.

The final track from our featured album, well, one of our featured albums anyway, The Boys of Dungeon Lane by Paul McCartney, and that was about his mum and dad called Salesman Saint. And the album was produced by Andrew Watt. I think it's a really good album, I must say. Some good, good songs, and I think he's performing pretty well. Very, very enjoyable indeed. Kevin on the Phoenix Radio with Flashback Gold. It's a Beatles show, and it's a recorded show. And here's John Lennon, Stripped Down, on the Double Fantasy Stripped Down album, and Watching the Wheels.

0: The Beatles from the end of 1967, and Your Mother Should Know from the Magical Mystery Tour album, and then from the Double Fantasy stripped down version released in 2010, that was John Lennon and Watching the Wheels.
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The stereo version of Not a Second Time from the 2009 remastered CDs. If you were living in the UK back at the end of 1963, you would have found that one on the album With the Beatles. If you were living in the States, you would have got that one on Meet the Beatles in 1964. That is it for me. Many, many thanks for listening. Stay tuned to the Phoenix Radio. Lots of great shows coming up for you. And as I say, I hope you've enjoyed all the Beatles and solo music. Back to normal next week with the normal show. But many thanks for listening.

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6: 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Today, I'll take you back to those treasured moments in time when life was much simpler. 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
7: That's right. You sit back, relax, pour a glass of your favorite beverage, and just take it easy, and Big Bob will take you by the hand and stroll down memory lane together. We're going to start off by going to school again first thing this morning. You know, according to the Merriam-Webster Dictionary, again, mediocre is defined as something of average or moderate quality, neither exceptionally good nor notably bad. Well, this got our good friend Lucky and the Boys thinking, and during the show, we will always make reference to Billboard's Hot 100. So, if mediocre means middle of the road, and half of the Hot 100 is 50, and we should play songs that peak at the number 50 position. That's super or what? And that, my friends, are how themes are created as we feature Mediocre 50 on today's Memory Lane Show. We'll also have Memory Lane's On This Date in Rock and Roll History featuring Buddy Holly, one of our favorites. And I got to give a perk to this guy from Hawthorne, California. The Beach Boys also will be here this morning. But wait, there's more. I'll have requests and dedications. This week's Rate the Record, I ask a very simple question. Why wasn't it released in the States? And you'll learn more about that a little bit later on. In addition, I'll have a one-hit wonder, comparison covers, double-decker, my vault song. What else? An instrumental hit of the week. And you'll learn what the number one song was on this very

Jason, Tony D, Lucky, Bell, and myself. That's right, all friendly people, the Memory Lane Show. We also have our song request program fixed after 2.5 or 3 years. If you want to request a song, of course, you can always email me directly, bigbobsmemorylane@gmail.com, or go to the website and click on the menu item called Request, and kind of put in there the search of what the artist or song title. Don't be too specific, just general, you know? And it'll come up with a list of songs that are available to you. Put a dot in the little circle. Type in your name, and if you want to dedicate it, put that information in, send it, and boom, through the technology, miracles of technology, I get it on my system. Please allow me to take a moment to shout a big-time thank you to Zeno Radio for making it possible to listen to the Live Memory Lane Show by using your mobile device, simply by dialing 605-472-9037. That's 605-472-9037. Now you're going to hear the phone ring and poof, like magic, you're listening to the live show. The big benefit is you can take me with you. You got errands to run or stops to make, pick up drugs. I should say pharmaceutical stuff. I don't want you to drive around trying to pick up drugs. Lucky and I did enough of that in a day. Just make sure your data carrier doesn't surprise you with any extra charges. Bad people. Bad, bad people. You know they hire people just to find out ways that they can make extra nickel here, dime there, 45 cents there. Okay, so let's get this set up a little bit here. And if I was a good guy, I probably would have got this ready, huh? No, okay. Even today, the most frequently asked question I get is, what's Memory Lane all about? That's a fair question. I still get it today. Yeah, we've been broadcasting Memory Lane for like 19 years this October, and the people still ask me, what's Memory Lane all about? Well, first it's about going to a party and, of course, having a good time. Making friends while you're listening to that old-time rock and roll. Get any better than that, folks.

let's get started with today's Mediocre 50 theme. Songs that peaked at the number 50 position on the Hot 100 chart in the 60s. We would like to dedicate this song to Belle. I told you, Belle's hot today. In 1965, a Staten Island, New York native had this track enter the Hot 100 chart. Here's Joan Baez on Memory Lane. Belle, this is for you.

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1: Hey, and why should you listen? 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I never get tired of saying it. I hope to take you back in time and play a tune, or two, or three, that allow you to reminisce about what you were doing at that time when you heard that song on probably an AM radio. Now, with that said, in keeping with today's mediocre 50 theme, a New York City, New York native known as Russell Byrd had this blast from the past make its debut on the Hot 100 chart, where it would top out at, well, where else? The 50 position. Folks, here's this week's One Hit Wonder.

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2: 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The song was written by group member Phil Spector, who was inspired by the words of his father's on his father's tombstone. Spector's father had committed suicide when Phil was 12 years young.

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1: Okay, I've got a request sent in by Donna. Wait a minute. This is a request dedication. You folks know me, you know how much I love them. Sent in by Donna from Crockett, Texas, and she wants to dedicate this 1976 number one gold record by ABBA to our own Belle. That's right, Belle, right in the chat room with us. Okay, so we got this all set up. Belle, this is for you.

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1: Okay, it's time to resume with our mediocre 50 theme today. Songs that peaked out at number 50. 1966, a London, England form group known as the Kinks had this track make its debut on the Hot 100.

0: Well, hello there. I am Beach Baby from Ocean Waves Radio, and I'm listening to Big Bob's Memory Lane Show on Big Bob's Memory Lane Show. He's the best surfer dude I know. I never thought that it would
1: end. What can I say? You heard it here first. That's all I could say. Anyway, you know, that last song by the Kinks did have a little flavor of All of the Day and All the Night in it, if you listen real close to it. Anyway, this is amazing. I got a request sent in by Paul from Sterling Heights. Oh, my God, what's going on? Not that he's sending a request. I'm just surprised that he's up this early. Paul is not an early riser, by no means. Anyway, he'd like to hear this 1980 tune by Kool & the Gang. It ended up being a chart topper on its way to a... we'll play it yet. Hold on. On its way to a platinum record. Now, Paul goes on to say, this is what Memory Lane's all about. Take care, Bob. Thank you, Paul. You got it. Kool & the Gang.

0: think Paul's right. It's what Memory Lane's all about. It's been a big celebration.
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0: I think today, mediocre 50. How does that say? Mediocre 50. is featuring songs that peaked at the number 50 position in the 60s. In 1967, a group from Manchester, England, known as the Hollies, had this track make the illustrious Hot 100 chart. The tune is a classic, I Told You So letter to an ex-lover.

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1: On this date in rock and roll history, back in 1957, American Bandstand with 26-year-old host Dick Clark premiered on the ABC television network. The program had been broadcasted locally on Philadelphia station WFIL since 1952. The first record Clark played on his network debut show was a hit. Here's Buddy Holly on Memory Lane.

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1: Okay, this next song was requested by our good friend Jimmy P. down in Miami, Florida, who tunes into the Memory Lane Show over our good friend Crosswaves Radio. Jeez, oh man, my Joey Weston. My mind went poof for a second there. Okay. Joey Weston. Anyway, Jimmy P would like to hear this 1957 number 11 tune by Mickey and Sylvia. You asked for it?

Mickey and Sylvia. I hope you're enjoying today's theme of Mediocre 50, featuring songs that peak at the number 50 position in the 60s. He was best known for hits like Go Jimmy Go, Just a Dream, and Venus in Blue Jeans. And in 1961, he had this track enter the Hot 100 chart as he conveys a message that revolves around a relatable dread, loneliness, and social anxiety that comes immediately after a breakup. Folks, here's Johnny Clatton on Memory Lane.

0: I know what I'm going to do. I'm going to take a break at the top of the hour. Don't touch your players, because we still have more of the Memory Lane Show coming at you. More of our theme today, the Mediocre 50. Tunes that all the best they could do is get up to number 50 on the chart. We'll have more Memory Lane on this date in rock and roll history. This hour we got coming up cover comparison covers. We still got the number one song, Double Decker, Vault Song, Instrument Hit of the Week, and then of course our Seeger Fix tune that'll morph right into the internationally famous Rock Out. You want to make sure you stay tuned for all of it. Hey, I got an idea though. 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This is where it all starts and ends, right here. 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They're all sporting their own logo of sorts. You click on their logo, you visit their website, check out their programming schedule. These folks are sincere, dedicated people, and they love what they do. And I'm going to tell you something. I, for one, appreciate the opportunity to give each and every of the sites of the affiliates attaboy and attagirl. Now, while you're at the Memory Lane site, you can always hit that request button on the menu there. You're going to see it says request. You hit it, and that's the way you can make your request right to me. You know what I mean? First, you search for the title of the song or the artist. Do a search. And if it comes up over on the left-hand side there, you will put a bullet on the song you want to hear. Put your name in, anything, if you want to dedicate it to someone or whatever, any special comments, send it off to me. And through the miracle of technology, it pops up on my screen, and I can get it set up and played for you. Now, geez, oh man, that's a little bit longer than what I wanted to say. I forgot now. Anyway, let's shout a big attaboy and attagirl to Zeno Radio. Those folks made possible for you to listen to the Live Memory Lane Show using your mobile device. Hey, just simply by dialing 605-472-9037. I'll give you that number again, 605-472-9037. And you're going to hear automatically. And the benefit of this, not only can you listen to the show, the live show, you can take me with you. That's right. If you got to go to the market or the meat market or the bakery, take me with you. And this way here, you won't miss a beat. And now for the comparison cover segment part of the show, as suggested by my good friend Dave in Southern California. Hey, Audrey, can you help us out?
1: I will now prepare systems for comparison. Double Decker covers. The same song will be sung by different artists. Take it away, Bob.

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1: where we play those hits that will never, ever die. Now, this week's comparison cover of the song Happy was submitted by Lucky and the Boys from the Great White North. Thank you big time, Lucky, and whoop, whoop to the boys. These songs were kind of different from one another, but dig this, both would be charted hits. The first version and the original by the Sunshine Company was released in 1967, and it would reach the number 50 position on the Hot 100 chart. So it kind of stays with our theme today also. The second version by a New Jersey form group known as the Blades of Grass covered the tune, which they released also in 1967, and it got listed as a number 87 charted hit. Now, here's a memory lane factoid. This is where it really gets confusing. Blades of Grass

0: recorded several cover versions for the record label, including the song Happy and the band's debut single. Unbeknownst to the group, another Sunshine pop group, the Sunshine Company, also released their rendition of the song almost at the same time. Now, I'm from Hamtramck, but I have to ask, how the heck is this even possible that one group can get the lyrics and everything else from somehow and release it almost at the same time? I don't understand how that could happen. I know when I'm coming up with a show, it's protected. There's only about two people in the world that know what the show's going to be about. Not that it makes a difference here. Okay, it's time to continue with our theme today of Mediocre 50 with a track from the Dave Clark 5. In 1966, the Tottenham, England formed group known as the Dave Clark 5 had this track make its debut on the Hot 100 chart. Now, in our humble opinion, it sure doesn't sound like Dave Clark 5. It charted number 50. So we took it. It's in our playlist.
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1: Will we play those hits that will never die? Okay, we got a request in from Chris out in Brewer, Maine. He'd like to hear this tune by Paul McCartney from 1976. Okay, Chris, you asked for it, you got it.

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1: Time to get back to today's mediocre theme, featuring songs that peaked at number 50 on the Hot 100 chart in the 60s. He was born in Duluth, Minnesota and raised in Hibbing, Minnesota. 1969, Bob Dylan had this track it listed on the prominent Hot 100 chart.

0: 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Big Bob. Big Bob. Big Bob.
1: Yeah, I used to use that line back in the days of Hamtramck. Tonight I'll be staying here with you. And the response I got from the gals was, no, you're not. So it might have worked for Bob Dylan, but didn't work for Big Bob. Anyway, we got coming up momentarily is this week's Rate the Record. I didn't tell you about it much, did I? Okay, I'll tell you. You know, this song was not released in the States, and I question why. And the group is called Small Faces. Did you ever hear of them? Well, that'll be this week's Rate the Record. But first, we got
2: to
1: get...
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1: Man, Paul from Sterling Heights, Michigan. He got up a little early, and he's full of spunk, you might say. He'd like to hear this tune by the Rolling Stones. Hit, Paul. Do it.

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1: Hey, let's get back to today's Mediocre 50 theme. Got kind of off track here. This artist was born in Herndon, Virginia, and raised in Baltimore, Maryland. In 1967, Ronnie Dove had this song get listed on the Billboard Hot 100 chart. Here's a memory lane factoid for you. The tune was written and produced by Neil Diamond. Now get ready to clap those hands, everyone.

0: How about a tune by Roy Brown? We got a little bit of time here before we get the
1: well,
0: record.
1: All I want is a party ball. Come along with me when I'm feeling wild. To be in love and true and fair. To run my fingers through my

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0: 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In a moment, I'll tell you the ways available to contact the show to cast your vote. But first, about the voting. If you totally dislike the song, can't stand it, you may want to vote something like a 1, 2, or 3. 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Or you can email me at bigbobsmemorylane@gmail.com. 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Or if you have a Twitter account, you can tweet me at memory_lane. And after the top of the hour, I'll give you the results to determine if this song should have been a hit or not. Now let's get to the fun part. They were known as Small Faces, then later Faces, when they had hits like Ichiku Park, I Know, I'm Losing You, and Stay With Me, just to name a few. However, after its 1965 release, Sha La La Lee would reach number 3 on the UK chart, but doesn't appear to have been released as a single in the States. I ask you, why not? Didn't they think the tune had what it takes to be a charted hit in the United States? Perhaps we'll learn something after voting. Here's Sha La La Lee by the Small Faces.

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1: Okay, the song you just heard is this week's Rate the Record by the Small Faces, not to be confused with Big Faces or Faces. Okay, these are the Small Faces. Anyway, the name of the song was Sha-La-La-La-Lee. Get your votes in. We'll leave the polls open till, about 5 minutes and 9 seconds after the top of the hour. And then at that time, we'll shut the polls down, lock the front door, turn off the lights, get the ballots, and stick them in with Big Bertha into her cement palace. Or she can scrutinize and make sure that we don't have no votes that don't count. You know, I heard on a radio or TV, I can't remember, that they had 10 million votes and 4 were not supposed to be counted. When you have only 4 out of 10 million, I'm going to tell you something, you're a winner. I don't care what the government says. Anyway, we'll get the votes out, and then and only then we will give the results to the entire world who's listening to us. Might be a couple out there, who knows. Anyway, in 1975, on this date in rock and roll history, Stevie Wonder signs a $37 million, 7-year, 7-album contract with Motown, the largest pack in the industry at that time. That's peanuts today, I think. He also gained full artistic control of the music, smart man, and almost unheard of level of independence for an artist. That's right. The following year, he would release the double album Songs in the Key of Life, which won the 1977 Grammy Album of the Year and contained this hit song for Sir Duke.

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1: I gotta speak up about something for the record. I misspoke earlier in the show. Yeah, I know it's hard to believe, but I said the song was by Johnny Clanton. The name of the song is What Am I Gonna Do? And it's supposed to be Jimmy Clanton. I've already received 3 emails. I don't want no more emails, please. I made a mistake. I'm rectifying it now, so everybody should be happy. I know I am. And I hope you enjoyed today's theme of Mediocre 50, featuring songs that peaked at number 50 in the 60s. For our next song, we travel to 2648 West Grand Boulevard, Detroit, and the home of Motown. In 1965, this tune by Kim Weston enters the Hot 100.

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1: Hey, and don't shut off them players, because we still have another hour coming at you of the Memory Lane Show of our theme today called Mediocre 50. Some people don't believe that that song by Kim Weston was a number 50 song. They don't believe it. I made one mistake, and that's my mistake for the second 6 months of the year, so it has to be a number 50 hit. Some people don't believe it. The people who don't believe it are the people whose theme was created by. Isn't that strange? Anyway, we still got the results for Rake the Record coming at you. More of Memory Lane's Honest Date in Rock and Roll History. We'll give you the number one song back in 1964, Double Decker, our instrumental hit of the week, and then we'll kind of close it all up, tie a bow on it with the Seeger Fix tune that'll morph right into the internationally famous Rock Out. Lucky, I sent you that list twice, and now you're going to, what the, anyway, couple things here. 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These people, I'm going to tell you something. They are super deuce-em awesome, and they provide some great entertainment for your listening pleasure just by clicking a mouse or two here or there. But while you're there, you can always send them a little contact email just between you and I, and tell them, keep up the great job. They'll know all about what you're trying to say. What else? Oh, yeah. I say attaboy to Zeno Radio. Those folks make it possible for you to listen to the live Memory Lane Show using your mobile device. You just got to simply dial 605-472-9037. Let me give you that number again. 605-472-9037. Hey, tune into the show. And the object is that you don't have to be maybe in an uncomfortable chair behind your desktop or laptop. You can go lay on your couch. Some people go to their bed and still listen to the show. Others, you know, have to do some errands. You know, you got to go to the bank or the bakery. You tune to the Memory Lane Show. And this way here, you won't miss a beat. Okay, all you dudes and dudettes out there, it is time for
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1: When I play a tune from back in time. Yeah, we're going back to 1966 and staying with today's Mediocre 50 theme. A Blytheville, Arkansas group had this tune enter the Hot 100 and later peak at number 50. Here's Junior Walker and the All-Stars on Memory Lane. Oh yeah, special note, there's some great sex being played in this tune.

which featured a tune by Small Faces. Not Big Faces and not Faces. Small Faces. Name of the tune is Sha-La-La-Lee. I don't play the game, but I like to just interject my own personal thoughts about it. I gave it an 8. I like the beat to the song. And believe it or not, I think I could even dance to it. I think. I don't know. Anyway, some people agreed with me. Some people didn't, and that's okay. 18% gave it a 5. 27% gave it a 7. 37% gave it an 8. And 18% gave it a 10. So, with all of the votes above a 5, that's a plus. It should have been released as an 8-track side, I think. And it probably would have charted in the, oh boy. Maybe the top 50, top 60, right around in there. Let's split it, say 55, right in that area. I want to thank each and every one of you for playing Rate the Record. It's your opportunity to voice your opinion and to interact with the show. Hey, let's get back to today's theme of Mediocre 50 with a song by the Rolling Stones. Yeah, a number 50 song by the Stones. Can you believe that? In 1967, the London, England group had this track make the Hot 100 chart as they sent a message of gratitude to their fans for the public support towards them doing during the drug arrests. You know, if I ever got arrested, I wonder if I'd have any people that come to my support. I know Snoopy probably say, leave that dummy in there, but that's it. Anyway, now here's a memory lane. I know Steve would come to my support. I know that. Phil, too. I think Freshfield would do, too. And I know Lucky would. I don't know about everybody else. Donna might. Let's see. Who else? Okay, let's get on. Here's a memory lane factoid. Listen carefully, and you'll hear John Lennon and Paul McCartney on backing vocals for this Rolling Stones tune.

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1: Okay, this is not my double-decker for the day. It just happened to work out this way. In 1978, on this date in rock and roll history, the Rolling Stones saw their only disco-style effort with this song become their eighth number one single in the U.S. It would also reach number three in the U.K. Now here's a Memory Lane factoid for you. It has been reported that the lyrics were inspired by Mick Jagger's deteriorating relationship with his wife, Bianca. Who knows if it's true or not?

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1: where we play those hits that will never, ever die. Okay, let's continue with today's Mediocre 50 theme. In 1967, the husband and wife duo, Sonny and Cher, had this song make its debut on the Hot 100. The song is a celebration of unconditional love and finding deep romantic fulfillment in the everyday action. That's a mouthful.

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1: The date is August 1st, the year 1964, exactly 62 years ago today. Four guys from Liverpool, England, had This Oldie But Goodie make its debut on the Hot 100, later be a chart topper. Folks, here's the Beatles on Memory Lane. Oh, by the way, all the gals out there, try refraining from throwing any undergarments on the stage.

0: Hey, it's DJ Jeff. 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
1: It's time to resume with today's theme of Mediocre 50. In 1963, a Coopersville, Michigan native had this track get listed on the very important Hot 100 chart in the 60s. The artist sings of a contrast between two kinds of teardrops. There's lonely teardrops, when a girl cries over a past abusive lover, and happy teardrops of joy the narrator promises to give her instead. Here's Dal Shannon on Memory Lane.

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2: 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Folks, this is the Motown sound.

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1: On this date in rock and roll history in 1978, this Steve Martin's novelty tune peaks at number 17 on Billboard Hot 100, nearly 3 months after it was featured in a skit on TV Saturday Night Live. Here's a Memory Lane factoid for you. Some of the backing musicians on the track, who call themselves Toot on Commons, were actually members of the Nitty Gritty Dirt Band.

0: Jonah. King Tut.
1: Yes, sirree. King Tut. Oh, boy, oh, boy, oh, boy. Okay, let me get to the... Where the heck am I? Jeez, oh, man. Okay, there we are. I hope everyone has enjoyed today's theme of Mediocre 50, featuring songs that peak at the Hot 100 chart at number 50. I like to think that we saved the best for last. But first, I want to shout a big thank you to Lucky and the Boys for all the help with this theme. Thanks, Lucky. And give a pig's ear to each of the boys. Woof, woof, woof. 1963 rock and roll group from Philadelphia, Pennsylvania, known as the Dovells, had this track enter the Hot 100 chart. The song celebrates teenage infatuation, summer fashion trends, and a beach party culture of the 60s. Oh, baby, loved them. Or you could call it the Memory Lane Show.

Betty in the Bermudas. Betty in Bermudas, not Betty in the Bermudas. Betty in Bermudas. That's a good beat song. It really is. Okay, all you cool cats out there in cool skirts, you know it is rock out time. Is that part of the show when you should turn that speakers way up? Move that furniture around. Make some room for yourself, because you're going to have to let it loose a little bit here today. Put on those white bobby socks, then those dancing shoes, and get ready to shake it. Or here's an idea. You can just do a little bed dancing like Donna. We're going to start today's rock out with this 1987 chart topper from Seeger Fix 2 from the Beverly Hills Cops. Direct from Ann Arbor, Michigan. Bob Seger and the Silver Bullet Band. Do it.

Yeah, baby. That's what happens when I'm fooling around. Kind of lost my place a little bit. We got the, okay, time out. Let's take it easy. Chris Montez, come on in here. I got the right.

0: man, Chris Montez, I'm sorry. That's the reason why I got goofed up, because I wasn't supposed to play any more tunes. We're getting too close to announcement time. First of all, I got to thank all the affiliates out there that get the show going around the world. Even France. I see someone went from France. How you folks doing out there? The affiliates, whether you're doing it the live show or on Encore or replay, whatever you want to call it, I thank you very much for you being the people that get that show going out to the world. If you tuned in at one of the affiliate sites, give yourselves a round of applause. I appreciate it very much. Be sure you thank that affiliate for picking up the Memory Lane show also. And if you know of any other affiliates that would want to join the Memory Lane train, make sure you mention to them that we're always looking for affiliates. How about our own chat room? Donna, Aaron, Tony D, Radio Maddie, Rocking L, Bell, Lucky was here. Give yourself, that's right, Tony D, perfect timing. Give us all a round of applause. I appreciate it very much. You don't know how much I appreciate it because you are my support system. You know, you kind of add contents to the show. Rosemarie, other people adding content on a regular basis that really helps out. And you let me know when my mic is off. Oh, wait a minute. Is my mic on? My mic's on. Okay. And I appreciate it. Hey, next week, I'm going to do a show, maybe. And it's going to be maybe about a maybe. Well, you know something? This is too confusing. Tune in next week, if you can, and maybe I'll explain it a little bit better about what's going on. At this time, please allow me an opportunity to provide all the terrific listeners out there a suggestion or two. Firstly, please keep your hands clean. That's surely going to reduce the chances of catching any of those diseases. Now you got to clean your fruit. So if you get fruits like bananas or cantaloupe or watermelon that have a skin on it, so to speak, it's no big deal. But I tell you what, you get blueberries, raspberries, lettuce. I haven't had a salad since this thing happened going around. There's only 9,000 people now affected in 45 states or some numbers like that. Anyway, just make sure you clean your fruit somehow, some way, whatever they advise to do it. And this way here, I don't want anybody getting sick. Also, you can do me a big favor by helping the elderly who live near you. Very easy. All you have to do is visit or call and say to your neighbor, "Hey, Mrs. Robinson, but by the way, don't try to seduce me, but I'm going to the market and I want to know if I can pick up anything for you." You know, Mr. and Mrs. if there's a Mr. Robinson, I don't know, might be a little reluctant at the beginning, but once you explain to them that you keep them out of those environments where crowds are at or they're driving on the road, maybe not so much during the summertime, but wintertime. And you're not really going out of your way, so to speak, because you're going to the market anyway. So what's the difference? You know what I mean? You pick up something for them. And this way here, you make a friend for life. You feel good about yourself. They're going to feel good that someone in the world actually cares about them. And if you tell me, I'm going to feel good too. And I like feeling good. You know what I mean? That's for sure. Hey, listen, hugs and squeezes to all. Love ya.
1: Oh no, is it that time already? Come on, sing along with me.
2: Na, na, na, na. Na, na, na, na. Hey, hey, hey. Goodbye.
0: I hope I played at least one song that allowed you to reminisce about those good old days. 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A big hello to David over at High Energy FM, a good place to be yourself. 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A big thank you to Randy from Randy Soul Radio. 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Big Red Ron from Lincoln Oldies Station in Lincoln, Nebraska. 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A big hello to our good friend Jason over at Mix Radio Preston. All the fine folks at Sleepy Cat Records, our longtime friend Denny from That Classic Rock, our good close friend Sam Smith from KDBS Radio, playing oldies in old school forever. 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And last but certainly not least, a big thanks to Steve from 88.7 FM. 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

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Fan Zaremba, host of the Charter Flight, which can be heard on the Phoenix Radio, 6 p.m. in the UK, 1 p.m. here in the East Coast of the United States. 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

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Join me for Source of the Dance, where we celebrate the divine in the world around us with stories and songs from the pagan and Jewish traditions, inspiration from nature, and anything else that seems right. 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It'd be great to have you along.